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3: A heat warning is in effect for the Weyburn area. Skies will be clear this evening with a low of 13, with sunny skies tomorrow morning and wind gusting to 50, reaching a high of 32. And Wednesday we'll see more sunshine and a high of 32. Stay weather ready, stream us anytime, anywhere by downloading the Discover Weyburn app. I'm Natasha Weeb.
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4: A heat warning is in effect for the Weyburn area. Skies will be clear this evening with a low of 13, with sunny skies tomorrow morning and wind gusting to 50, reaching a high of 32. And Wednesday we'll see more sunshine and a high of 32. Stay weather ready, stream us anytime, anywhere by downloading the Discover Weyburn app. I'm Natasha Weeb.
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1: Good evening. I'm Natasha Weeb. An unseasonable heat wave is set to hit the region this week, with highs over 10 degrees above the 21 degrees seasonal average forecasted, expected to peak in the mid-30s Thursday and Friday. Environment Canada meteorologist Danielle Desjardins says the heat is likely to warrant weather alerts.
2: They alert with the latest weather watches and warnings. It's very likely that we're going to see some heat warnings go out this week for the Weyburn area. Secondly, when it comes to spending time outside in such heat, it's definitely prudent to wear sunscreen, wear a hat, and have a space where you can seek shelter from prolonged periods in the heat.
1: Desjardins says the atmosphere is too stable to bring on any severe storms. However, it could be possible later in the week. Temperatures are expected to return to seasonal next week. Until then, stay up to date with weather details on the Discover Weyburn weather page. The full five-day forecast is coming up after sports. The second regular City Council meeting for the month of May is set for tonight in Council Chambers. Marna McManus takes a look at the agenda.
3: Weyburn City Council meets tonight, and it's the season for discretionary use permit applications. One will be for the Weyburn Agricultural Society to serve alcohol during this year's Weyburn Fair, and another for Pump Jacks to host an open-air concert during the Saskatchewan Oil and Gas Show next week. Council will also oversee the appointment of a new bylaw enforcement officer. We'll have full coverage tomorrow morning on air and online. For Discover Weyburn News, I'm Marna McManus.
1: Applications close for the 2026 Big Game Draw this Thursday, May 28th. Saskatchewan hunters must submit their application through the Hunting, Angling, and Trapping License System by 4 p.m. Draw results will be available in mid-June, except for pronghorn results, which will be released in mid-July. Email notifications will be sent. However, hunters are responsible for checking their results through their HAL accounts. Successful applicants must purchase their hunting license before August 1st. A free six-week summer theater program for youths age 8 to 18 is being offered once again through Cocos 80 this summer. Program volunteer Jessica Hunter says they'll be hosting an important registration night at the Tommy Douglas Center for Performing Arts this Wednesday at 7.
4: This is open to any teens that have any interest in theater. So if you want to be on the stage, this is a great place to start. But also if you want to do anything behind the stage, we enthusiastically hope that you will come out because you can do sets, lighting, stage management. We are welcoming to everybody.
1: Hunter adds Cocos 80 is also seeking additional sponsors to keep the Youth Summer Theater Program running. For these stories and more, visit discoverweyburn.com.
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1: A heat warning is in effect for Weyburn and the surrounding area. Skies are clear this evening with a low of 13. It'll be sunny tomorrow with southeast wind gusting to 50 and a high of 32. Sunshine on Wednesday with a high of 32, more sun on Thursday with a high of 36, and it'll be windy on Friday with more sunshine and a high of 33. 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
4: A heat warning is in effect for the Weyburn area. Skies will be clear this evening with a low of 13, with sunny skies tomorrow morning and wind gusting to 50, reaching a high of 32. And Wednesday, we'll see more sunshine and a high of 32. Stay weather ready. 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
5: 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Fishing will be from 8 to 4. 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
4: A heat warning is in effect for the Wayburn area. Skies will be clear this evening with a low of 13, with sunny skies tomorrow morning and wind gusting to 50, reaching a high of 32. And Wednesday we'll see more sunshine and a high of 32. 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
1: Good evening. I'm Natasha Weeb. The Southeast will experience an early heat wave this week. Meteorologist Danielle Desjardins says temperatures into the mid-30s mark a significant jump above the norm.
2: We are looking at a prolonged heat wave for the province. Just context, the normal daytime high for this time of year is 21. So we're looking at over 10 degrees above normal for this time of year. And that heat wave is going to persist for the week through the weekend with daytime highs in the low mid-30s.
1: Desjardins says criteria is likely to be met for heat warnings. She says it's important to be aware of any active weather alerts and be sure to wear sunscreen and a hat when heading out, while making sure shade or an air-conditioned building is nearby. So far, severe storms are not likely, but the atmosphere has the potential to become less stable later this week. Find more details in our story on discoverweyburn.com and coming up in the five-day forecast after sports. Another regular meeting for Weyburn City Council tonight. Marna McManus has more.
3: The second regular meeting of May for Weyburn City Council goes tonight at 6. In addition to the appointment of a new bylaw enforcement officer, council will have a look at the new tower development application from SaskTel. They'll also vote on two special occasion permit use applications, one for the Weyburn Agricultural Society's annual Weyburn Fair coming up July 2nd to 4th, the other for Pump Jacks to host an open-air concert during the oil show. We'll have full coverage for you tomorrow morning on air and online. For Discover Weyburn News, I'm Marna McManus.
1: Hunters hoping to bag mule deer, elk, moose, and pronghorn this hunting season must have their big game draw application submitted before Thursday. All applications must be submitted through the hunting, angling, and trapping license system by 4 p.m., and late applications will not be accepted. Draw results will be available in mid-June, except for pronghorn results, which will be released mid-July. All successful applicants must purchase their hunting license before August 1st. Youths age 8 to 18 can take part in one of two productions this summer, on stage or behind the scenes, with the Crocus 80 Youth Theater Program. Jessica Hunter says they rely on sponsors to help keep the program free of charge for participants.
4: Right now we are looking for sponsors for the program, and a big shout out to the Weyburn Concert Series, who are our first sponsor, but we do need more sponsors to help this program keep going. If you are interested in sponsoring us, you can reach out to the Crocus 80 Facebook page. That would be the best place.
1: Hunter says it's important for youth interested in the program to attend a registration event this Wednesday at 7 at the Tommy Douglas Center. For these stories and more, visit discoverweyburn.com.
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1: A heat warning is in effect for Weyburn and the surrounding area. Skies are clear this evening with a low of 13. It'll be sunny tomorrow with southeast wind gusting to 50 and a high of 32. Sunshine on Wednesday with a high of 32. More sun on Thursday with a high of 36. And it'll be windy on Friday with more sunshine and a high of 33. 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
3: A heat warning is in effect for the Weyburn area. Skies will be clear this evening with a low of 13, with sunny skies tomorrow morning and wind gusting to 50, reaching a high of 32. And Wednesday we'll see more sunshine and a high of 32. Stay weather ready, stream us anytime, anywhere by downloading the Discover Weyburn app. I'm Natasha Weeb.
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4: A heat warning is in effect for the Weyburn area. Skies will be clear this evening with a low of 13, with sunny skies tomorrow morning and wind gusting to 50, reaching a high of 32. And Wednesday we'll see more sunshine and a high of 32. Stay weather ready, stream us anytime, anywhere by downloading the Discover Weyburn app. I'm Natasha Weeb.
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1: Good evening. I'm Natasha Weeb. The Southeast is getting a taste of summer heat with highs forecasted into the mid-30s this week. Environment Canada meteorologist Danielle Desjardins says it's likely that criteria will be met for a heat warning. But the atmosphere is looking stable early in the week, affecting the outlook for storms.
2: For the start of the week, the atmosphere looks stable over the Weyburn areas, and we're not expecting storms over the next couple days. But by the mid to end of the week, there's a potential that that ridge can shift a little bit. So looking later on into the week, there may be a possibility of some thunderstorms. But over the next few days, it's too stable. So that's going to suppress any thunderstorm development.

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0: shift a little bit. So looking later on into the week, there may be a possibility of some thunderstorms. But over the next few days, it's too stable. So that's going to suppress any thunderstorm development.
1: Desjardins says the heat wave is out of the norm for this time of year, with a typical average high of 21 degrees. The region should be back in the normal range by next week. More details are coming up in the five-day forecast after sports. Weyburn City Council meets tonight. Marna McManus takes a look at the agenda.
2: A fairly light agenda for the second regular meeting of May for Weyburn City Council. Three motions are before council tonight, including a special occasion permit use application for the Weyburn Agricultural Society's 117th Annual Weyburn Fair coming up July 2nd to 4th. The new tower development application from SaskTel will be in front of council once again. We'll also review the appointment of a new bylaw enforcement officer. We'll have full coverage tomorrow morning on air and online. For Discover Weyburn News, I'm Marna McManus.
1: Time is running out for hunters to submit their applications for the 2026 Big Game Draw. All applications must be submitted through the Hunting, Angling, and Trapping License System by 4 p.m. on May 28th. Late applications will not be accepted. Draw results will be available in mid-June, except for pronghorn results, which will be released in mid-July. However, hunters are responsible for checking their results through their HAL accounts. The Crocus 80 Summer Youth Theater Program is free for youths ages 8 to 18. A registration night is coming up this Wednesday at 7 at the T.C. Douglas Center for Performing Arts. Program volunteer Jessica Hunter says registration is important, as they have a fairly high demand with 46 participants last summer.
3: We're going to be producing two plays this year. One is for the younger age group, and it is a Tooth Fairy trial. And the second one is for the teens, and it's about traveling teens who write a newspaper article, and they go back to all the decades. So we're hoping to have a lot of fun with costuming on that one.
1: Rehearsals will take place Tuesday and Thursday evenings for 6 weeks this summer. For these stories and more, visit discoverweyburn.com.
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1: A heat warning is in effect for Weyburn and the surrounding area. Skies are clear this evening with a low of 13. It'll be sunny tomorrow with southeast wind gusting to 50 and a high of 32. Sunshine on Wednesday with a high of 32. More sun on Thursday with a high of 36. And it'll be windy on Friday with more sunshine and a high of 33. 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
2: A heat warning is in effect for the Weyburn area. Skies will be clear this evening with a low of 13, with sunny skies tomorrow morning and wind gusting to 50, reaching a high of 32. And Wednesday we'll see more sunshine and a high of 32. Stay weather ready, stream us anytime, anywhere by downloading the Discover Weyburn app. I'm Natasha Weeb.
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0: weather.
1: A heat warning is in effect for the Weyburn area. Skies will be clear this evening with a low of 13, with sunny skies tomorrow morning and wind gusting to 50, reaching a high of 32. And Wednesday we'll see more sunshine and a high of 32. Stay weather ready, stream us anytime, anywhere by downloading the Discover Weyburn app. I'm Natasha Weeb.
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3: A heat warning is in effect for the Weyburn area. Skies will be clear this evening with a low of 13 with sunny.

0: skies tomorrow morning and wind gusting to 50, reaching a high of 32. And Wednesday, we'll see more sunshine and a high of 32. Stay weather ready. 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
1: A heat warning is in effect for the Weyburn area. Skies will be clear this evening with a low of 13. With sunny skies tomorrow morning and wind gusting to 50, reaching a high of 32. And Wednesday we'll see more sunshine and a high of 32. Stay weather ready. 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
2: A heat warning is in effect for the Weyburn area. Skies will be clear this evening with a low of 13, with sunny skies tomorrow morning and wind gusting to 50, reaching a high of 32. And Wednesday we'll see more sunshine and a high of 32. Stay weather ready, stream us anytime, anywhere by downloading the Discover Weyburn app. I'm Natasha Weeb.
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5: A heat warning is in effect for the Weyburn area. Skies will be clear this evening with a low of 13, with sunny skies tomorrow morning and wind gusting to 50, reaching a high of 32. And Wednesday we'll see more sunshine and a high of 32. Stay weather ready, stream us anytime, anywhere by downloading the Discover Weyburn app. I'm Natasha Weeb.
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4: A heat warning is in effect for the Wayburn area. Skies will be sunny this morning with southeast wind gusting to 50 and a high of 32. Becoming partly cloudy this evening with wind shifting east, gusting to 60 and a low of 16. Sunshine tomorrow with a high of 32, and more sun on Thursday, reaching a high of 36. Sun or storm, find the area's official forecast and stream us anywhere on the Discover Wayburn app. I'm Natasha Weeb.
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1: A heat warning is in effect for the Weyburn area. Skies will be sunny this morning with southeast wind gusting to 50 and a high of 32, becoming partly cloudy this evening with wind shifting east gusting to 60 and a low of 16. Sunshine tomorrow with a high of 32, and more sun on Thursday reaching a high of 36. Sun or storm, find the area's official forecast and stream us anywhere on the Discover Weyburn app. I'm Natasha Weeb.
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1: 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And strikes out Cody Bellinger, and the Blue Jays have done it.
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3: A heat warning is in effect for the Weyburn area. Skies will be sunny this morning.

0: Morning with southeast wind gusting to 50 and a high of 32. Becoming partly cloudy this evening with wind shifting east gusting to 60 and a low of 16. Sunshine tomorrow with a high of 32. And more sun on Thursday reaching a high of 36. Sun or storm? Find the area's official forecast and stream us anywhere on the Discover Weyburn app. I'm Natasha Weeb.
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2: A heat warning is in effect for the Weyburn area. Skies will be sunny this morning with southeast wind gusting to 50 and a high of 32. Becoming partly cloudy this evening with wind shifting east gusting to 60 and a low of 16. Sunshine tomorrow with a high of 32. And more sun on Thursday reaching a high of 36. Sun or storm, find the area's official forecast and stream us anywhere on the Discover Weyburn app. I'm Natasha Weeb.
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3: A heat warning is in effect for the Weyburn area. Skies will be sunny this morning with southeast wind gusting to 50 and a high of 32. Becoming partly cloudy this evening with wind shifting east gusting to 60 and a low of 16. Sunshine tomorrow with a high of 32. And more sun on Thursday reaching a high of 36. Sun or storm? Find the area's official forecast and stream us anywhere on the Discover Weyburn app. I'm Natasha Weeb.
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1: A heat warning is in effect for the Wayburn area. Skies will be sunny this morning with southeast wind gusting to 50 and a high of 32, becoming partly cloudy this evening with wind shifting east gusting to 60 and a low of 16. Sunshine tomorrow with a high of 32, and more sun on Thursday reaching a high of 36. Sun or storm, find the area's official forecast and stream us anywhere on the Discover Wayburn app. I'm Natasha Weeb.
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1: A heat warning is in effect for the Weyburn area. Skies will be sunny this morning with southeast wind gusting to 50 and a high of 32. Becoming partly cloudy this evening with wind shifting east gusting to 60 and a low of 16. Sunshine tomorrow with a high of 32, and more sun on Thursday reaching a high of 36. Sun or storm, find the area's official forecast and stream us anywhere on the Discover Weyburn app. I'm Natasha Weeb.
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5: A heat warning is in effect for the Weyburn area. Skies will be sunny this morning with southeast wind gusting to 50 and a high of 32, becoming partly cloudy this evening with wind shifting east gusting to 60 and a low of 16. Sunshine tomorrow with a high of 32, and more sun on Thursday reaching a high of 36. Sun or storm, find the area's official forecast and stream us anywhere on the Discover Weyburn app. I'm Natasha Weeb.
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4: A heat warning is in effect for the Weyburn area. Skies will be sunny this morning with southeast wind gusting to 50 and a high of 32. Becoming partly cloudy this evening with wind shifting east, gusting to 60 and a low of 16. Sunshine tomorrow with a high of 32, and more sun on Thursday, reaching a high of 36. Sun or storm, find the area's official forecast and stream us anywhere on the Discover Weyburn app. I'm Natasha Weeb.
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0: and a low of 16. Sunshine tomorrow with a high of 32, and more sun on Thursday reaching a high of 36. Sun or storm, find the area's official forecast and stream us anywhere on the Discover Weyburn app. I'm Natasha Weeb.
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4: A heat warning is in effect for the Wayburn area. Skies will be sunny this morning with southeast wind gusting to 50 and a high of 32. Becoming partly cloudy this evening with wind shifting east gusting to 60 and a low of 16. Sunshine tomorrow with a high of 32. And more sun on Thursday reaching a high of 36. Sun or storm? Find the area's official forecast and stream us anywhere on the Discover Wayburn app. I'm Natasha Weeb.
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5: A heat warning is in effect for the Weyburn area. Skies will be sunny this morning with southeast wind gusting to 50 and a high of 32. Becoming partly cloudy this evening with wind shifting east, gusting to 60 and a low of 16. Sunshine tomorrow with a high of 32, and more sun on Thursday reaching a high of 36. Sun or storm, find the area's official forecast and stream us anywhere on the Discover Weyburn app. I'm Natasha Weeb.
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0: 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Don Pedro's on Highway 39 in Yellowgrass.
1: Good morning. I'm Marna McManus. Weyburn City Council dealing with some contentious topics during last night's regular meeting. Council approved a discretionary use permit for a new SaskTel monopole tower and equipment building, despite opposition from a nearby resident. The existing tower is located on the current Weyburn General Hospital, which is set to be decommissioned once the new hospital opens. City Councilor Laura Morissette raised concerns about the impact on nearby residents, but Councilor Ryan Janke cited improved cell service in the area.
2: Having seen the, thrilled to see the overwhelming number of people taking advantage of Lee Park, that sucks up a lot of spectrum space and does require that the nearby, and most of those people expect to be able to use their phones in the areas.
1: Councillors ultimately voted 6-1 in favor of the proposed location near Jubilee Park. Canadian Blood Services hosting a mobile clinic in Weyburn today at Knox Fellowship Hall. And since Weyburn has a long history of generous donators, appointments do fill up fast. However, residents looking to donate can check the Canadian Blood Services app or website for any last-minute appointments. Newly announced funding is set to benefit rural startups and investment in the region. Natasha Weeb has the details.
3: Innovation Saskatchewan is investing $149,000 into the Southeast Tech Hub to help grow the tech sector in Southeast Saskatchewan. The funding will be provided over 3 years and supports SETS Rural Innovation Startup Ecosystem, or RISE program, which helps rural entrepreneurs launch and grow tech companies through mentorship, pitch opportunities, and business supports. Minister responsible for Innovation Saskatchewan, Warren Kading, says the investment will help strengthen industries and create high-quality jobs across the province. Seth also partners with Southeast College and the University of Regina to deliver technology training and improve access for rural and Indigenous students. For Discover Weyburn News, I'm Natasha Weeb.
1: A spring heat wave has prompted a heat warning by Environment Canada. Daytime highs are set to climb into the mid-30s, with overnight lows providing little reprieve, remaining in the high teens. Warning and preparedness meteorologist with Environment Canada, Danielle Desjardins, says taking proper precautions in the heat is essential.
4: When it comes to spending time outside in such heat, it's definitely prudent to wear sunscreen, wear a hat, and have a space where you can seek shelter from prolonged periods in the heat.
1: Older adults, people living alone, and people with certain medical conditions are at a greater risk than others, and they should be checked on regularly. Early signs of heat exhaustion include headache, nausea, dizziness, thirst, dark urine, and intense fatigue. If the skin becomes red and hot, the person becomes confused or experiences changes in consciousness, this can indicate heat stroke, which is a medical emergency. For these stories and more, visit discoverweyburn.com.
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1: The Weyburn Beavers are just 3 days out from the Western Canadian Baseball League opening day. They'll host the Saskatoon Berries at Tom Lang Park this Thursday night to open the season at home. The excitement continues on Friday as the Beavers and Berries head to Carnduff for the Rural Roots Classic. Tickets are available online now. It was a tough night under the newly opened roof at Rogers Centre. The Toronto Blue Jays dropped their series opener to the visiting Miami Marlins by a score of 8-2. The pregame brought unwelcome news as starter Dylan Cease landed on the 15-day injured list and star slugger Vladimir Guerrero Jr. sat out with a sore elbow. On the mound, rookie Trey Yesavage battled hard through a career-high 6 2/3 innings, but the Miami bats proved too hot. Ernie Clement provided a bright spot for Toronto with a solo home run, while Yohendrick Piñongo drove in the Jays' only other run. The Jays are right back at it tonight to level the series with a first pitch just after 5. Catch all the action on Saskatchewan's home of Blue Jays baseball, AM 1190.
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1: Environment Canada has issued a yellow warning for heat for Weyburn and the surrounding area. With sunshine for today, southeast wind gusting to 40, increasing gusting to 60 near noon, and a high of 32. Clear skies this evening with a few clouds rolling in, bringing a slight chance of showers overnight and risk of a thunderstorm. Southeast wind gusting to 60 and a low of 16. Sunshine through the clouds tomorrow, a slight chance of showers early in the morning and risk of a thunderstorm. Those clouds will move out, though. Southeast wind gusting to 60 and a high of 32. And sunshine into the weekend with a high of 36 on Thursday. Windy conditions and a high of 34 on Friday. And on Saturday, a high of 32 degrees. We're gathering all the news of the day and delivering it directly into your inbox.

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1: The latest from Olivia Rodrigo, Drop Dead. It's on All Hits All the Time, Magic 103. Good morning. Happy Tuesday. I'm Dylan Fiesel. Glad to be hanging out with you on a very toasty Tuesday morning. 13 degrees right now. 32 is our high. There is a yellow weather warning for heat. Good chance we're going to see that all week long, as it is going to be in that mid-30s mark for the rest of the week into the weekend. Hopefully should kind of cool back to more regular temperatures next week, but we could see some thunderstorms as well. With this kind of heat and humidity, they could kick up in minutes, so we'll see if we see some thunderstorms roll through this week. Lots to chat about today. Speaking of hot, I had the chance to deliver some pipe and hot pizza to M1 Farms, the Manils, just north of town here for our Great Plains Ford Seed and Feed. I'll let you know how that went in a moment. Crocus 80 is inviting young performers back on the stage this summer as they have opened up

0: registrations, and they fill up fast, so you'll want to get your name in before it is too late. Of course, we'll take a look at that forecast and music on the way from Sabrina Carpenter. A cup of espresso next.
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4: A yellow heat warning is in effect for Weyburn and the surrounding area. With sunshine for today, some relief from southeast wind gusting to 60 near noon and a high of 32. A few clouds rolling in tonight with a slight chance of showers overnight and risk of a thunderstorm. Still have that great breeze from the southeast and a low of 16. A mix of sun and cloud with a slight chance of showers early in the morning tomorrow and risk of a thunderstorm, then clearing and a high of 32 and sunny with a high of 36 on Thursday. 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

0: Sabrina Carpenter and Espresso. It's on All Hits All the Time. Magic 103. Dylan Fiesel, quarter after six this Tuesday morning. And the Crocus 80 Summer Youth Program is getting ready for another year. Of course, helping creative youth here in Weyburn with a couple theater productions. We'll chat with program volunteer Jessica Hunter all about it in a moment. First, it's Justin Bieber and Love Yourself. It's on All Hits All the Time. Magic 103.
1: For all the times that you rain on my parade and all the

0: yourself. Justin Bieber and Love Yourself. It's on All Hits All the Time. Magic 103. I'm Dylan Fiesel, and we're chatting with Jessica Hunter, program volunteer for the Crocus 80 Summer Youth Program. Now, Crocus 80 has been around for quite a while now, obviously catering to performance and theater when it comes to youths here in Weyburn. What can you tell me about Crocus 80?
1: This is a completely free program to youth in our community from ages 8 to 18, and it runs for 6 weeks over the summer, starting on June 25th, culminating in two productions on August 7th and 8th during the Heritage Village Days. And we have a registration night coming up on Wednesday, May 27th at 7 p.m. at the TC Douglas Building. We had 46 participants last year, which was

0: And it's about traveling teens who write a newspaper article and they go back to all the decades. So we're hoping to have a lot of fun with costuming on that one.
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Lady Gaga and Doechii teaming up for Runway. It's on All Hits All the Time. Magic 103. Dylan Fiesel just about 6:30 this Tuesday morning. We'll have your full news, sports, and weather then. 15 degrees already, warming up to 32 for the high. Yeah. Yellow weather warning in effect for that heat. It's going to be hot all week long. Bit windy later on today, gusting up to 60. And obviously, when you got heat over 30 degrees and a lot of humidity and moisture like we've had, there's a good chance we could see thunderstorms. I mean, there's going to be that risk pretty much all week long. So keep that in mind. But definitely, it's going to get hot, up to 36 degrees on Thursday. So obviously, be careful if you're outside, you know. Stay hydrated, wear sunscreen. I forgot to over the weekend. I'm still paying for it. Take shade, you know, be in the air conditioning.

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1: Good morning. I'm Marna McManus. Weyburn City Council last night discussing a discretionary use permit application connected to an open-air

0: concert, which is planned for next week during the Saskatchewan Oil and Gas Show. Residents living near the venue raised concerns about loud music continuing late into the night, garbage left behind, and event-goers parking in residential neighborhoods. Councillors acknowledged the complaints, but noted the timing of the event would make it difficult to relocate.
1: I wish this had come to us a month ago, and we could have had a robust conversation here at council and also with all the parties involved.
0: That's Councillor John Corrigan. The permit conditions were amended to require all music to end by midnight. Council also committed to working with Weyburn Police to ensure conditions are enforced during the event. Innovation Saskatchewan is supporting innovation and entrepreneurship in the Southeast. Discover Weyburn's Natasha Weeb has the details.
2: A major investment is being made to support innovation and entrepreneurship in Southeast Saskatchewan. Innovation Saskatchewan has announced $149,000 in funding for the Southeast Tech Hub over the next 3 years. The money will go toward the organization's RISE program, aimed at helping rural startups overcome barriers and grow locally. SETH Executive Director Gord Moore says the investment shows rural Saskatchewan belongs at the center of the province's innovation future. The organization also continues to work on the planned Innovation Center for Energy Development, which would support applied research, workforce training, and attract new investment to the region. For Discover Weyburn News, I'm Natasha Weeb.
0: The Southeast is facing some extreme heat this week, with daytime highs forecasted well above the seasonal average. Environment Canada is reminding residents to take precautions to stay cool.

0: When we spend a lengthy period of time in extreme heat, we're at risk of heat exhaustion or heat stroke. So definitely prudent to have an area you can get a bit of reprieve from the heat.
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1: The countdown is on in the Western Canadian Baseball League for the Weyburn Beavers home opener on Thursday. They'll host the Saskatoon Berries at Tom Lang Park, with the excitement continuing on Friday as the Beavers and the Berries head to Carnduff for the Rural Roots Classic. Tickets are available now online. The Toronto Blue Jays are looking for a bounce-back win tonight as they continue their homestand against the Miami Marlins. Toronto is eager to split this series after dropping yesterday's opener 8-2. With the pitching rotation shuffled due to injuries, manager John Schneider is opting for a bullpen day. Right-hander Brandon Fisher gets the nod as the opener, looking to set the tone early before turning it over to the relief crew. The Jays are expecting to lean heavily on the bats of Ernie Clement, George Springer, and Alejandro Kirk to ignite the offense, while everyone keeps an eye on the on-deck circle to see if Vladdy Jr. can return to action. Miami counters with right-hand Sandy Alcantara. First pitch is just after 5. Catch all the action on Saskatchewan's home of Blue Jays baseball, AM 1190.
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1: Environment Canada has issued a yellow warning for heat for Weyburn and the surrounding area. With sunshine for today, southeast wind gusting to 40, increasing gusting to 60 near noon, and a high of 32. Clear skies this evening with a few clouds rolling in, bringing a slight chance of showers overnight and risk of a thunderstorm. Southeast wind gusting to 60 and a low of 16. Sun shining through the clouds tomorrow, a slight chance of showers early in the morning and risk of a thunderstorm. Those clouds will move out though. Southeast wind gusting to 60 and a high of 32. And sunshine into the weekend with a high of 36 on Thursday. Windy conditions and a high of 34 on Friday. And on Saturday, a high of 32 degrees. 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

Calgary, Alberta's Tate McRae and Greedy. It's on All Hits All the Time. Magic 103. I'm Dylan Fiesel, and we'll be taking a look at what's up in Weyburn in just a moment. First, this next artist, he was born in Beirut, Lebanon, but grew up here in Canada, in Toronto, and really started getting into the pop scene. And his biggest hit, actually the remake of the original by none other than the amazing Toto. It's Carl Wolf in Africa. It's on All Hits All the Time. Magic 103.

0: Carl Wolf and Africa. It's on all hits all the time. Magic 103. I'm Dylan Fiesel, and let's find out what's up in Weyburn.
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0: 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Couple events over at the Weyburn Public Library. Little Explorers at 10 a.m. and a film night tonight, 6 p.m. as they are watching some NASA documentaries, Universe and the Color of Space. I love NASA documentaries. Also, it's wing night over at the Legion from 4 to 8 p.m. Membership not required to enjoy some delicious wings. Flavor of the month for May is Peppercorn Ranch, and it'll be your final chance to try that as we are in the final week of May. Yeah, hard to believe. Also, it's going to be a scorcher all week long, so it might not be a bad idea checking out the outdoor pool or the spray parks. I did see the Young Fellows Spray Park is open. River Park, still a little while until that one opens. Now you know what's up in Weyburn. For info on all these events and more, check out our events calendar over on discoverweyburn.com.
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1: A yellow heat warning is in effect for Weyburn and the surrounding area. With sunshine for today, some relief from southeast wind gusting to 60 near noon and a high of 32. A few clouds rolling in tonight with a slight chance of showers overnight and risk of a thunderstorm. Still have that great breeze from the southeast and a low of 16. A mix of sun and cloud with a slight chance of showers early in the morning tomorrow and risk of a thunderstorm, then clearing and a high of 32 and sunny with a high of 36 on Thursday. 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

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It's on All Hits All the Time. Magic 103. Dylan Feasel coming up on 7 o'clock this Tuesday morning. We'll have your full news, sports, and weather then. 13 degrees right now, warming up to 32 for the high. Yeah, yellow weather warning in effect for the heat. Could get a little windy later on today, gusting up to 60 an hour, but that heat is sticking around all week long. Definitely not hockey weather outside, but we're keeping an eye on hockey playoff action with our Discover Weyburn Soo Line Cup. Game 3 of the Eastern Conference Finals took place last night between the Country 106 Hurricanes and the VIP Lube Canadians, and it was back-to-back OT winners for the Country 106 Hurricanes as Evgeny Svechnikov able to get the OT winner, and the Hurricanes now have a 2-1 series lead over the Canadiens. And tonight, game 4 of the Western Conference Finals between the Canadian Tire Golden Knights and the VIP Lube Avalanche. Golden Knights

0: with a 3-0 series lead. They have a chance to sweep the President's Cup winners in the Avalanche. Yeah, the Avs were the best team in the regular season, but they've been without Cale Makar. Nathan MacKinnon was out with an injury in last game. So Golden Knights trying to take advantage and make their way back to the big dance. That is your Discover Weyburn Soo Line Cup Sports Report. 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
1: Good morning. I'm Marna McManus. Weyburn City Council approving several items during last night's regular meeting, including the appointment of a new bylaw enforcement officer. Kelly Laviolette, a casual communications officer with the Weyburn Police Service, was formally appointed to the role. Council approved the appointment unanimously. Councillors also debated a proposed SaskTel cell tower near Jubilee Park. Councillor Laura Morissette noted concerns by a nearby resident.
2: I read the letter that came back from SaskTel to the resident. I understand cell towers have to go up somewhere, but I don't think this area is a good spot for it just because it is right along Jubilee Park.
1: Council ultimately voted 6-1 in favor of the project. The meeting wrapped up with community announcements, including reminders about Way Clean Week this week and the return of the Weyburn Beavers baseball season. We'll have more on that coming up in sports. New funding will support innovation here in the Southeast. Here's Discover Weyburn's Natasha Weeb with more.
3: 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Innovation Saskatchewan is investing $149,000 into SETH over 3 years to support its Rural Innovation Startup Ecosystem Program. The initiative helps entrepreneurs develop tech companies through mentorship, training, and intellectual property support. The benefits are expected to extend into industries including energy, mining, and critical minerals. SETH has also partnered with post-secondary institutions like Southeast College and the University of Regina to help build a skilled workforce in the region. The organization was named Project of the Year by the Saskatchewan Economic Development Alliance last November. 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
1: Well, daytime highs this time of year average around 21 degrees. A heat wave settling over the prairies has warranted a heat warning by Environment Canada. Warning and preparedness meteorologist Danielle Desjardins says precautions should be taken, including with pets.
4: The animals as well. We don't want to be leaving animals in vehicles at this time of year. They are not immune to the heat either.
1: Desjardins advises wearing sunscreen and lightweight clothing to reduce sun exposure and staying in a cool environment. Extreme head exposure can lead to heat exhaustion or heat stroke. 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Heat stroke is a medical emergency, and anyone experiencing symptoms should seek immediate medical attention. While waiting for medical attention, move the affected person to a cooler place, remove extra clothing, and apply cold water or ice packs to cool them down. For these stories and more, visit discoverweyburn.com.
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1: The Weyburn Beavers are just 3 days out from the Western Canadian Baseball League opening day. They'll host the Saskatoon Berries at Tom Lang Park this Thursday night to open the season at home. The excitement continues on Friday as the Beavers and Berries head to Carnduff for the Rural Roots Classic. Tickets are available online now. It was a tough night under the newly opened roof at Rogers Centre. The Toronto Blue Jays dropped their series opener to the visiting Miami Marlins by a score of 8-2. The pregame brought unwelcome news as starter Dylan Cease landed on the 15-day injured list and star slugger Vladimir Guerrero Jr. sat out with a sore elbow. On the mound, rookie Treya Savage battled hard through a career-high 6 2/3 innings, but the Miami bats proved too hot. Ernie Clement provided a bright spot for Toronto with a solo home run, while Yohendrick Piñongo drove in the Jays' only other run. The Jays are right back at it tonight to level the series with a first pitch just after 5. Catch all the action on Saskatchewan's home of Blue Jays baseball, AM 1190.
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1: Environment Canada has issued a yellow warning for heat for Weyburn and the surrounding area. With sunshine for today, southeast wind gusting to 40, increasing gusting to 60 near noon, and a high of 32. Clear skies this evening with a few clouds rolling in, bringing a slight chance of showers overnight and risk of a thunderstorm. Southeast wind gusting to 60 and a low of 16. Sunshine through the clouds tomorrow, a slight chance of showers early in the morning and risk of a thunderstorm. Those clouds will move out though. Southeast wind gusting to 60 and a high of 32. And sunshine into the weekend with a high of 36 on Thursday. Windy conditions and a high of 34 on Friday. And on Saturday, a high of 32 degrees. 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

0: Tame Impala and Jenny teaming up for Dracula. It's on All Hits All the Time, Magic 103. I'm Dylan Fiesel, and yesterday had the chance to visit M1 Farms for our Great Plains Ford Seed and Feed.
1: Yellow.
0: Hey, it's Dylan Fiesel from the radio station in Weyburn calling. How are you today?
1: Good, yourself?
0: Not too bad. How's seeding going for you?
1: Oh, good. Hopefully it's trying to wrap up here this weekend.
0: Right on, right on. How many acres you got left?
1: This got about 1,800 or so.
0: Okay, yeah, so at that final, 10-20%, then it'll just be time to switch from the tractor to the sprayer, and it'll be in crop.
1: Right into the sprayer, yeah.
0: The work never ends on a farm, does it?
1: No, not very often, only in the wintertime, yeah.
0: No doubt. Well, Dustin, you know why I could be calling you today?
1: The seed and feed, perhaps?
0: You got her. Yeah, you're the recipient of our Great Plains Ford Seed and Feed. We're thinking about coming out on Monday afternoon, bringing some Boston pizza to you in the field.
1: Okay, yeah, that'd be awesome.
0: And we could be heading to your farm next. 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But won't be around for long. Yeah, we're in the final week of May already. 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
3: A yellow heat warning is in effect for Weyburn and the surrounding area. With sunshine for today, some relief from southeast wind gusting to 60 near noon and a high of 32. A few clouds rolling in tonight with a slight chance of showers overnight and risk of a thunderstorm. Still have that great breeze from the southeast and a low of 16. A mix of sun and cloud with a slight chance of showers early in the morning tomorrow and risk of a thunderstorm, then clearing and a high of 32 and sunny with a high of 36 on Thursday. 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

Chaperone, Hot to Go. It's on All Hits All the Time. Magic 103. Quarter after 7 this Tuesday morning. I'm Dylan Fiesel. Yellow heat warning in effect with a high of 32 degrees today. And the Crocus 80 Summer Youth Program getting ready for another year of performances. We'll chat with Jessica Hunter, program volunteer, all about it in a moment. First, it's Maroon 5, Payphone. It's on All Hits All the Time. Magic 103. I'm out.

0: phone.
1: Maroon 5 and Payphone on All Hits all the time. Magic 103. I'm Dylan Fiesel, and we're chatting with Jessica Hunter, program volunteer for the Crocus 80 Summer Youth Program, as it's getting ready for another year of some theater performances later on in August. Jessica, what can you tell me about Crocus 80?
2: This is a completely free program to youth in our community from ages 8 to 18, and it runs for 6 weeks over the summer, starting on June 25th, culminating in two productions on August 7th and 8th during the Heritage Village Days. And we have a registration night coming up on Wednesday, May 27th at 7 p.m. at the T.C. Douglas Building. We had 46 participants last year, which was quite full, so we do recommend that you come to the night. We're going to be producing two plays this year. One is for the younger age group, and it is a Tooth Fairy trial. And the second one is for the teens, and it's about traveling teens who write a newspaper article, and they go back to all the decades. So we're hoping to have a lot of fun with costuming on that one.
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0: Olivia Dean, So Easy to Fall in Love. It's on All Hits All the Time. Magic 103. Dylan Fiesel, just about 7:30 this Tuesday morning. We'll have your full news, sports, weather, and the impossible question of the day then. 15 degrees right now, warming up to 32 for the high. Yellow weather warning in effect for that heat. It's going to be hot all week long. It'll be a little windy as well, gusting up to 60K an hour today. And with this heat and humidity, there is a pretty decent chance we could see some thunderstorm action throughout the week as well. Hunters, a big deadline coming up as applications will close for the 2026 big game draw. Yeah, they are closing on Thursday. So if you're wanting to hunt mule deer, elk, moose, pronghorn, you have to have your applications in by this Thursday through the Hunting and Angling and Trapping License System, or HAL as it's called. And obviously for hunters, it's very important you get that in, because how big game draws work is a pool system. You enter in on the bottom level, D, and if you're not picked, you move up throughout the pools. So from D to C to B to A and then Super A, which is the top there. But if you don't enter every year, you drop all the way down to that D. So there's a good chance you're not going to get your tag. So find all the details on our website, discoverwayburn.com, and listen to Magic 103.5 anywhere, anytime with the free Discover Wayburn app.
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2: A hot button topic coming up at last night's meeting of Wayburn City Council. Danielle Desjardins with Environment Canada shares on taking proper precautions in the heat. And in sports, the Toronto Blue Jays are looking to bounce back after dropping the first game in last night's series against the Marlins. Stay tuned.
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1: Good morning. I'm Marna McManus. Weyburn City Council dealing with some contentious topics during last night's regular meeting. Council approved a discretionary use permit for a new SaskTel monopole tower and equipment building, despite opposition from a nearby resident. The existing tower is located on the current Weyburn General Hospital, which is set to be decommissioned once the new hospital opens. City Councilor Laura Morissette raised concerns about the impact on nearby residents, but Councilor Ryan Janke cited improved cell service in the area.
2: Having seen the, thrilled to see the overwhelming number of people taking advantage of Lee Park, that sucks up a lot of spectrum space and does require that the nearby, and most of those people expect to be able to use their phones in the areas.
1: Councilors ultimately voted 6-1 in favor of the proposed location near Jubilee Park. Canadian Blood Services hosting a mobile clinic in Weyburn today at Knox Fellowship Hall. And since Weyburn has a long history of generous donators, appointments do fill up fast. However, residents looking to donate can check the Canadian Blood Services app or website for any last-minute appointments. Newly announced funding is set to benefit rural startups and investment in the region. Natasha Weeb has the details.
3: Innovation Saskatchewan is investing $149,000 into the Southeast Tech Hub to help grow the tech sector in Southeast Saskatchewan. The funding will be provided over 3 years and support SET's Rural Innovation Startup Ecosystem, or RISE program, which helps rural entrepreneurs launch and grow tech companies through mentorship, pitch opportunities, and business supports. Minister responsible for Innovation Saskatchewan, Warren Kading, says the investment will help strengthen industries and create high-quality jobs across the province. SET also partners with Southeast College and the University of Regina to deliver technology training and improve access for rural and Indigenous students. For Discover Weyburn News, I'm Natasha Weeb.
1: A spring heat wave has prompted a heat warning by Environment Canada. Daytime highs are set to climb into the mid-30s, with overnight lows providing little reprieve, remaining in the high teens. Warning and preparedness meteorologist with Environment Canada, Danielle Desjardins, says taking proper precautions in the heat is essential.
4: When it comes to spending time outside in such heat, it's definitely prudent to wear sunscreen, wear a hat, and have a space where you can seek shelter from prolonged periods in the heat.
1: Older adults, people living alone, and people with certain medical conditions are at a greater risk than others, and they should be checked on regularly. Early signs of heat exhaustion include headache, nausea, dizziness, thirst, dark urine, and intense fatigue. If the skin becomes red and hot, the person becomes confused or experiences changes in consciousness, this can indicate heat stroke, which is a medical emergency. For these stories and more, visit discoverweyburn.com.
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1: The countdown is on in the Western Canadian Baseball League for the Weyburn Beavers home opener on Thursday. They'll host the Saskatoon Berries at Tom Lang Park, with the excitement continuing on Friday as the Beavers and the Berries head to Carnduff for the Rural Roots Classic. Tickets are available now online. The Toronto Blue Jays are looking for a bounce-back win tonight as they continue their homestand against the Miami Marlins. Toronto is eager to split this series after dropping yesterday's opener 8-2. With the pitching rotation shuffled due to injuries, manager John Schneider is opting for a bullpen day. Right-hander Brandon Fisher gets the nod as the opener, looking to set the tone early before turning it over to the relief crew. The Jays are expecting to lean heavily on the bats of Ernie Clement, George Springer,

0: and Alejandro Kirk to ignite the offense. While everyone keeps an eye on the on-deck circle to see if Vladdy Jr. can return to action. Miami counters with right-hand Sandy Alcantara. First pitch is just after 5. Catch all the action on Saskatchewan's home of Blue Jays baseball, AM 1190.
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0: Environment Canada has issued a yellow warning for heat for Weyburn and the surrounding area. With sunshine for today, southeast wind gusting to 40, increasing gusting to 60 near noon, and a high of 32. Clear skies this evening with a few clouds rolling in, bringing a slight chance of showers overnight and risk of a thunderstorm. Southeast wind gusting to 60 and a low of 16. Sun shining through the clouds tomorrow, a slight chance of showers early in the morning and risk of a thunderstorm. Those clouds will move out though. Southeast wind gusting to 60 and a high of 32. And sunshine into the weekend with a high of 36 on Thursday. Windy conditions and a high of 34 on Friday. And on Saturday, a high of 32 degrees. 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
2: Dylan Fiesel hanging out with you this Tuesday morning, and it's time for the impossible question of the day. 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You could win some pump jacks on us if

Taylor Swift and Opalite on All Hits All the Time, Magic 103. I'm Dylan Fiesel, and we're asking today's impossible question. Over 10% of people buy this and never end up using it. Some great guesses coming in our Magic Line and over on our Facebook page, including Jacoba, who said a calendar, like a wall calendar. I still love having wall calendars. I love the nice photos. Although you got a calendar on your phone, there's just something about physical items like that that I love. And a great couple guesses from Robin, who said a gym membership or a fire extinguisher. Yeah, you hope to never have to use one of those. But what do you think the answer is? Call or text our Magic Line, 306-848-1035. Or over on our Facebook page, you could win some pump jacks on us. Over 10% of people buy this and never end up using it. We'll get some more of your guesses in just a moment. First, it's the weekend and Earned It. It's on All Hits All the Time, Magic 103.

0: the weekend and earned it. It's on All Hits All the Time, Magic 103. I'm Dylan Fiesel, and we're asking today's impossible question. Over 10% of people buy this and never end up using it. Lots of great guesses in on our Magic Line and over on our Facebook page. Some common answers, exercise equipment. Nancy said a treadmill. Great guess from Jacoba, who said a piano. Yeah, that or a pool table. You just have them set up collecting dust. A few folks also said wall calendars. I like a good wall calendar, especially one with like nice cars on it. Sandy with a great guess of a bread machine. Max with a great guess of fine china. Yeah, fancy plates that collect dust. And Felix said bathing suit. But what do you think the answer is? Call or text the Magic Line 306-848-1035 or over on our Facebook page. You can win some pump jacks on us. Over 10% of people buy this and never end up using it. I'll have your answer later on this hour.
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2: A yellow heat warning is in effect for Weyburn and the surrounding area. With sunshine for today, some relief from southeast wind gusting to 60 near noon and a high of 32. A few clouds rolling in tonight with a slight chance of showers overnight and risk of a thunderstorm. Still have that great breeze from the southeast and a low of 16. A mix of sun and cloud with a slight chance of showers early in the morning tomorrow and risk of a thunderstorm, then clearing and a high of 32 and sunny with a high of 36 on Thursday. 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

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I'm Dylan Fiesel, and let's find out the answer to today's impossible question. Over 10% of people buy this, never end up using it. Tons of great guesses on our Magic Line and over on our Facebook page. Some common answers. Exercise equipment. Nancy said a treadmill. Robin with a great guess of a gym membership. She also said a fire extinguisher. Hopefully never have to use that. A few people guessed

0: all calendars. Max with a great guess of fine china. Felix said a bathing suit. Good guess from Jacoba, who said a piano. Yeah, pianos, pool tables, you know, foosball tables, big things that don't really get used that often. Sandy with a great guess of a bread machine. Lynn said an air fryer. Jody, good guess of sunblock. And I had few very close guesses. Cheryl said vitamins. Sherry said painkillers. And Taylor said allergy meds. But unfortunately, I stumped everyone today. The answer, over 10% of people, actually around 13% of people, buy prescription medication and never end up using it. Yeah, buy prescriptions. Number one reason, they just forget to take them. You stash them in the medicine cabinet and then never open it. So daily reminder, if you haven't, make sure to take your meds. Unfortunately, stumped everyone today, but thank you to everyone who had texted or commented on our Facebook page. Make sure to tune in tomorrow morning for the next edition of the Impossible Question of the Day.
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1: Good morning. I'm Marna McManus. Weyburn City Council last night discussing a discretionary use permit application connected to an open-air concert, which is planned for next week during the Saskatchewan Oil and Gas Show. Residents living near the venue raised concerns about loud music continuing late into the night, garbage left behind, and event-goers parking in residential neighborhoods. Councillors acknowledged the complaints, but noted the timing of the event would make it difficult to relocate.
2: I wish this had come to us a month ago, and we could have had a robust conversation here at Council and also with all the parties involved.
1: That's Councillor John Corrigan. The permit conditions were amended to require all music to end by midnight. Council also committed to working with Weyburn Police to ensure conditions are enforced during the event. Innovation Saskatchewan is supporting innovation and entrepreneurship in the Southeast. Discover Weyburn's Natasha Weeb has the details.
3: A major investment is being made to support innovation and entrepreneurship in Southeast Saskatchewan. Innovation Saskatchewan has announced $149,000 in funding for the Southeast Tech Hub over the next 3 years. The money will go toward the organization's RISE program, aimed at helping rural startups overcome barriers and grow locally. SETH Executive Director Gord Moore says the investment shows rural Saskatchewan belongs at the center of the province's innovation future. The organization also continues to work on the planned Innovation Center for Energy Development, which would support applied research, workforce training, and attract new investment to the region. For Discover Weyburn News, I'm Natasha Weeb.
1: The Southeast is facing some extreme heat this week, with daytime highs forecasted well above the seasonal average. Environment Canada is reminding residents to take precautions to stay cool as the temperatures rise. This includes closing your curtains and making use of air conditioning and fans. Warning and preparedness meteorologist Danielle Desjardins says overheating causes more than discomfort.
4: When we spend a lengthy period of time in extreme heat, we're at risk of heat exhaustion or heat stroke. So definitely prudent to have an area you can get a bit of reprieve from the heat.
1: Early signs of heat exhaustion can include headache, nausea, dizziness, thirst, dark urine, and intense fatigue. Anyone experiencing these symptoms should stop what they're doing and drink water. Red and hot skin, confusion, and experiencing changes in consciousness are indicators of heat stroke, which is a medical emergency. If you experience this, call 911 or your emergency healthcare provider. 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
1: The Weyburn Beavers are just 3 days out from the Western Canadian Baseball League opening day. They'll host the Saskatoon Berries at Tom Lang Park this Thursday night to open the season at home. The excitement continues on Friday as the Beavers and Berries head to Carnduff for the Rural Roots Classic. Tickets are available online now. It was a tough night under the newly opened roof at Rogers Centre. The Toronto Blue Jays dropped their series opener to the visiting Miami Marlins by a score of 8-2. The pregame brought unwelcome news as starter Dylan Cease landed on the 15-day injured list and star slugger Vladimir Guerrero Jr. sat out with a sore elbow. On the mound, rookie Trey Savage battled hard through a career-high six.

0: hits in 2/3 innings, but the Miami bats proved too hot. Ernie Clement provided a bright spot for Toronto with a solo home run, while Yohendrick Piñongo drove in the Jays' only other run. The Jays are right back at it tonight to level the series with a first pitch just after 5. Catch all the action on Saskatchewan's home of Blue Jays baseball, AM 1190.
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0: Environment Canada has issued a yellow warning for heat for Weyburn and the surrounding area. With sunshine for today, southeast wind gusting to 40, increasing gusting to 60 near noon, and a high of 32. Clear skies this evening with a few clouds rolling in, bringing a slight chance of showers overnight and risk of a thunderstorm. Southeast wind gusting to 60 and a low of 16. Sunshine through the clouds tomorrow, a slight chance of showers early in the morning and risk of a thunderstorm. Those clouds will move out though. Southeast wind gusting to 60 and a high of 32. And sunshine into the weekend with a high of 36 on Thursday. Windy conditions and a high of 34 on Friday. And on Saturday, a high of 32 degrees. 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
2: A yellow heat warning is in effect for Weyburn and the surrounding area. With sunshine for today, some relief from southeast wind gusting to 60 near noon and a high of 32. A few clouds rolling in tonight with a slight chance of showers overnight and risk of a thunderstorm. Still have that great breeze from the southeast and a low of 16. A mix of sun and cloud with a slight chance of showers early in the morning tomorrow and risk of a thunderstorm, then clearing and a high of 32 and sunny with a high of 36 on Thursday. 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
1: 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Selena Gomez, Lose You to Love Me. It's on All Hits All the Time. Magic 103.

0: Selena Gomez, Lose You to Love Me. It's on All Hits All the Time. 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I'm Dylan Fiesel, and we're playing our 25K Payday.
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0: Not a caller ring in, but unfortunately, once again, they got it wrong. 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
0: Now, I switched things up. 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The item was a brand new Whirlpool 24-inch dishwasher from Scholter Horseman. And congratulations to Arnie. Yeah, they had texted lower. I guess the price point was $1,200. Actual retail, $1,000. So congratulations to Arnie. They are qualified into our 25K payday. If you didn't win, no worries. We're going to be playing again tomorrow morning just after 8 o'clock. So keep it tuned to Magic 103.5. 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It's a brand new one here from Justin Bieber. This one called Speed Demon. It's on All Hits All the Time. Magic 103.

0: That's brand new hit from Justin Bieber, Speed Demon. It's on All Hits All the Time, Magic 103. Dylan Fiesel, just about 8:30 this Tuesday morning. We'll have your full news, sports, and weather then. 18 degrees right now, warming up to 32 for the high. Yellow weather warning in effect for that heat. It's going to be the case all week long. And a bit windy, gusting up to 60K an hour today. In the meantime, though, let's find out who's blowing out candles with today's birthday club. Starting with some celebrities. Movie actress Helena Bonham Carter turns 60 years old today. She was in Fight Club, Terminator, Charlie and the Chocolate Factory, and many more. One of the greatest rock singers of all time, Stevie Nicks. She turns 78 years old today. She was the lead singer of Fleetwood Mac. Also had a very good solo career as well. And finally, rock and funk singer Lenny Kravitz turns 62 years old. Best known for his cover of the Guess Who song, American Woman. In local celebrities, happy birthday to Jacob Fleming from your grandma. Happy 48th birthday to Christopher C. from Gracie, Isaiah, Chloe, and Victoria. Happy 20th birthday to Jeremy Symes from Grandma and Grandpa Johnson. And finally, congratulations, the winner of a Dairy Queen birthday cake today. Happy 9th birthday to Everett McCarran on behalf of Mom, Dad, Emerson, and Rio. If you know someone celebrating a birthday or anniversary today, hey, let us know by putting it in the birthday book over on discoverweyburn.com.
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2: 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And a new bylaw enforcement officer was appointed during last night's regular meeting of Weyburn City Council. 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
2: Good morning. I'm Marna McManus. Weyburn City Council approving several items during last night's regular meeting, including the appointment of a new bylaw enforcement officer. Kelly Laviolette, a casual communications officer with the Weyburn Police Service, was formally appointed to the role. Council approved the appointment unanimously. Councillors also debated a proposed SaskTel cell tower near Jubilee Park. Councillor Laura Morissette noted concerns by a nearby resident.
3: I read the letter that came back from SaskTel to the resident. I understand cell towers have to go up somewhere, but I don't think this area is a good spot for it just because it is right along Jubilee Park.
2: Council ultimately voted 6-1 in favor of the project. The meeting wrapped up with community announcements, including reminders about Way Clean Week this week and the return of the Weyburn Beavers baseball season. We'll have more on that coming up in sports. New funding will support innovation here in the Southeast. Here's Discover Weyburn's Natasha Weeb with more.
4: 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Innovation Saskatchewan is investing $149,000 into Seth over 3 years to support its Rural Innovation Startup Ecosystem Program. The initiative helps entrepreneurs develop tech companies through mentorship, training, and intellectual property support. The benefits are expected to extend into industries including energy, mining, and critical minerals. Seth has also partnered with post-secondary institutions like Southeast College and the University of Regina to help build a skilled workforce in the region. The organization was named Project of the Year by the Saskatchewan Economic Development Alliance last November. 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
2: Well, daytime highs this time of year average around 21 degrees. A heat wave settling over the prairies has warranted a heat warning by Environment Canada. Warning and preparedness meteorologist Danielle Desjardins says precautions should be taken, including with pets.
5: The animals as well. We don't want to be leaving animals in vehicles at this time of year. They are not immune to the heat either.
2: Desjardins advises wearing sunscreen and lightweight clothing to reduce sun exposure and staying in a cool environment. Extreme head exposure can lead to heat exhaustion or heat stroke. Anyone experiencing heat exhaustion should stop what they're doing and drink water. Heat stroke is a medical emergency, and anyone experiencing symptoms should seek immediate medical attention. While waiting for medical attention, move the affected person to a cooler place, remove extra clothing, and apply cold water or ice packs to cool them down. For these stories and more, visit

0: Tickets are available now online. The Toronto Blue Jays are looking for a bounce-back win tonight as they continue their homestand against the Miami Marlins. Toronto is eager to split this series after dropping yesterday's opener 8-2. With the pitching rotation shuffled due to injuries, manager John Schneider is opting for a bullpen day. Right-hander Brandon Fisher gets the nod as the opener, looking to set the tone early before turning it over to the relief crew. The Jays are expecting to lean heavily on the bats of Ernie Clement, George Springer, and Alejandro Kirk to ignite the offense, while everyone keeps an eye on the on-deck circle to see if Vladdy Jr. can return to action. Miami counters with right-hand Sandy Alcantara. First pitch is just after 5. Catch all the action on Saskatchewan's home of Blue Jays baseball, AM 1190.
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0: Environment Canada has issued a yellow warning for heat for Weyburn and the surrounding area. With sunshine for today, southeast wind gusting to 40, increasing gusting to 60 near noon, and a high of 32. Clear skies this evening with a few clouds rolling in, bringing a slight chance of showers overnight and risk of a thunderstorm. Southeast wind gusting to 60 and a low of 16. Sunshine through the clouds tomorrow, a slight chance of showers early in the morning and risk of a thunderstorm. Those clouds will move out though. Southeast wind gusting to 60 and a high of 32. And sunshine into the weekend with a high of 36 on Thursday. Windy conditions and a high of 34 on Friday. And on Saturday, a high of 32 degrees. 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

The Dead Dance on All Hits All the Time, Magic 103. I'm Dylan Fiesel, and we'll be taking a look at what's up in Weyburn in just a moment. First, it's Delaney Jane and Some Bad Habits. It's on All Hits All the Time, Magic 103.

Delaney Jane and Bad Habits. It's on All Hits All the Time. Magic 103. I'm Dylan Fiesel, and let's find out what's up in Weyburn. What's up?

0: Public Library, including Little Explorers at 10 a.m. and a film night at 6 p.m. tonight as they are watching a couple NASA space documentaries. I love space. As well, it is wing night over at the Legion from 4 to 8 p.m. Membership not required to enjoy some delicious wings. Flavor of the month is peppercorn ranch, but it's your final time to try it as, it's not long before May is over. Hard to believe we're in the final week. Also, it is a scorcher out today, warming up to 32 for the high, so might not be a bad idea to check out the outdoor pool or the spray parks. I know the Young Fellows spray park is open. River Park not open as of yet, as they're still doing some repairs. Now you know what's up in Weyburn. For info on all these events more, check out our events calendar over on discoverweyburn.com.
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4: A yellow heat warning is in effect for Weyburn and the surrounding area. With sunshine for today, some relief from southeast wind gusting to 60 near noon and a high of 32. A few clouds rolling in tonight with a slight chance of showers overnight and risk of a thunderstorm. Still have that great breeze from the southeast and a low of 16. A mix of sun and cloud with a slight chance of showers early in the morning tomorrow and risk of a thunderstorm, then clearing and a high of 32. And sunny with a high of 36 on Thursday. 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

0: The latest from Nelly Furtado, Electric Circus on All Hits All the Time, Magic 103. Dylan Fiesel coming up on 9 o'clock this Tuesday morning. We'll have your full news, sports, and weather then. 17 degrees right now, warming up to 32 for the high. Yeah, it's a scorcher. Yellow weather warning in effect for that heat. That's probably going to be the case all week long with temps in the mid-30s. Bit windy, gusting up to 60K an hour today. And of course, when you have this kind of heat and the humidity in the air, there's always a risk of a thunderstorm. 32 degree weather doesn't feel like hockey weather, but we're keeping an eye on hockey playoff action with our Discover Weyburn Sioux Line Cup. Last night, game 3 of the Eastern Conference Finals between the Country 106 Hurricanes and the VIP Lube Canadians. And once again, they needed overtime, and the Canes would win back-to-back OT winners. Evgeny Svechnikov was the hero as they took down the Canadians 3-2 the final. Canes now have a 2-1 series lead. Game 4 set for Thursday. Tonight, you have Game 4 of the Western Conference Finals between the Canadian Tire Golden Knights and the VIP Lube Avalanche. Golden Knights with a 3-0 series lead over the President's Trophy winning Avalanche. Yeah, the Avs were the best team in the regular season this year, but they've struggled here in the Western Conference Finals. No Cale Makar. Nathan MacKinnon went down in Game 3 with injury. We'll see if he's back. So, yeah, they're in a tough spot right now. We'll see if they can keep their season alive or if the Golden Knights can advance to the big dance. That is your Discover Weyburn Sioux Line Cup Sports Report. 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
2: A hot-button topic coming up at last night's meeting of Weyburn City Council. Danielle Desjardins with Environment Canada shares on taking proper precautions in the heat. And in sports, the Toronto Blue Jays are looking to bounce back after dropping the first game in last night's series against the Marlins. Stay tuned.
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1: Good morning. I'm Marna McManus. Weyburn City Council dealing with some contentious topics during last night's regular meeting. Council approved a discretionary use permit for a new SaskTel monopole tower and equipment building, despite opposition from a nearby resident. The existing tower is located on the current Weyburn General Hospital, which is set to be decommissioned once the new hospital opens. City Councilor Laura Morissette raised concerns about the impact on nearby residents, but Councilor Ryan Janke cited improved cell service in the area.
2: Having seen the, thrilled to see the overwhelming number of people taking advantage of Lee Park, that sucks up a lot of spectrum space and does require that the nearby, and most of those people expect to be able to use their phones in the areas.
1: Councilors ultimately voted 6-1 in favor of the proposed location near Jubilee Park. Canadian Blood Services hosting a mobile clinic in Weyburn today at Knox Fellowship Hall. And since Weyburn has a long history of generous donators, appointments do fill up fast. However, residents looking to donate can check the Canadian Blood Services app or website for any last-minute appointments. Newly announced funding is set to benefit rural startups and investment in the region. Natasha Weeb has the details.
3: Innovation Saskatchewan is investing $149,000 into the Southeast Tech Hub to help grow the tech sector in Southeast Saskatchewan. The funding will be provided over 3 years and support Seth's Rural Innovation Startup Ecosystem, or RISE program, which helps rural entrepreneurs launch and grow tech companies through mentorship, pitch opportunities, and business supports. Minister responsible for Innovation Saskatchewan, Warren Kading, says the investment will help strengthen industries and create high-quality jobs across the province. Seth also partners with Southeast College and the University of Regina to deliver technology training and improve access for rural and Indigenous students. For Discover Weyburn News, I'm Natasha Weeb.
1: A spring heat wave has prompted a heat warning by Environment Canada. Daytime highs are set to climb into the mid-30s, with overnight lows providing little reprieve, remaining in the high teens. Warning and preparedness meteorologist with Environment Canada, Danielle Desjardins, says taking proper precautions in the heat is essential.
4: When it comes to spending time outside in such heat, it's definitely prudent to wear sunscreen, wear a hat, and have a space where you can seek shelter from prolonged periods in the heat.
1: Older adults, people living alone, and people with certain medical conditions are at a greater risk than others, and they should be checked on regularly. Early signs of heat exhaustion include headache, nausea, dizziness, thirst, dark urine, and intense fatigue. If the skin becomes red and hot, the person becomes confused or experiences changes in consciousness, this can indicate heat stroke, which is a medical emergency. 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
1: The Weyburn Beavers are just 3 days out from the Western Canadian Baseball League opening day. They'll host the Saskatoon Berries at Tom Lang Park this Thursday night to open the season at home. The excitement continues on Friday as the Beavers and Berries head to Carnduff for the Rural Roots Classic. Tickets are available online now. It was a tough night under the newly opened roof at Rogers Centre. The Toronto Blue Jays dropped their series opener to the visiting Miami Marlins by a score of 8-2. The pregame brought unwelcome news as starter Dylan Cease landed on the 15-day injured list and star slugger Vladimir Guerrero Jr. sat out with a sore elbow. On the mound, rookie Trey Yesavage battled hard through a career-high 6 2/3 innings, but the Miami bats proved too hot. Ernie Clement provided a bright spot for Toronto with a solo home run, while Yohendrick Piñongo drove in the Jays' only other run. The Jays are right back at it tonight to level the series with a first pitch just after 5. Catch all the action on Saskatchewan's home of Blue Jays baseball, AM 1190.
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1: Environment Canada has issued a yellow warning for heat for Weyburn and the surrounding area. With sunshine for today, southeast wind gusting to 40, increasing gusting to 60 near noon, and a high of 32. Clear skies this evening with a few clouds rolling in, bringing a slight chance of showers overnight and risk of a thunderstorm. Southeast wind gusting to 60 and a low of 16. Sunshining through the clouds tomorrow, a slight chance of showers early in the morning and risk of a thunderstorm. Those clouds will move out, though. Southeast wind gusting to 60 and a high of 32. And sunshine into the weekend with a high of 36 on Thursday. Windy conditions and a high of 34 on Friday. And on Saturday, a high of 32 degrees. We're gathering all the news of the day.

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Michelle Luxury and Natalie Jane teaming up for Uh-Oh. It's on All Hits All the Time. Magic 103. I'm Dylan Fiesel, and yesterday had the chance to head up to M1 Farms up Highway 35 and visit the Manils for our Great Plains Ford Seed and Feed. Let you know how that went in just a moment. First, Madonna and Sabrina Carpenter teaming up for Bring Your Love. It's on All Hits All the Time. Magic 103.

0: Walk Off the Earth and Red Hands. It's on All Hits All the Time. Magic 103. Dylan Fiesel with you. And yesterday had the chance to visit Dustin Manil and his family at M1 Farms for our Great Plains Ford Seed and Feed. Here's how it went.
1: Yellow.
0: Hey, it's Dylan Fiesel from the radio station in Weyburn calling. How are you today?
1: Good. Yourself?
0: Not too bad. How's seeding going for you?
1: Oh, good. Hopefully it's trying to wrap up here this weekend.
0: Right on, right on. How many acres you got left?
1: I've got about 1,800 or so.
0: Okay, yeah, so at that final, 10, 20%, then it'll just be time to switch from the tractor to the sprayer, and it'll be in crop.
1: Right into the sprayer, yeah.
0: The work never ends on a farm, does it?
1: No, not very often, only in the wintertime, yeah.
0: No doubt. Well, Dustin, you know why I could be calling you today?
1: The seed and feed, perhaps?
0: You got her. Yeah, you're the recipient of our Great Plains Ford Seed and Feed. We're thinking about coming out on Monday afternoon, bringing some Boston pizza to you in the field.
1: Okay, yeah, that'd be awesome.
0: And we could be bringing some pizza to your field. 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
3: A yellow heat warning is in effect for Weyburn and the surrounding area. With sunshine for today, some relief from southeast wind gusting to 60 near noon and a high of 32. A few clouds rolling in tonight with a slight chance of showers overnight and risk of a thunderstorm. Still have that great breeze from the southeast and a low of 16. A mix of sun and cloud with a slight chance of showers early in the morning tomorrow and risk of a thunderstorm, then clearing and a high of 32 and sunny with a high of 36 on Thursday. 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
1: Tyler Shaw and Run to You on All Hits All the Time. Magic 103, 9:30 this Tuesday morning. I'm Dylan Fiesel. Yellow weather warning in effect for the heat as it's warming up to 32 degrees for the high. It's going to be hot all week long. Speaking of summer, the Crocus 80 Summer Youth Program is getting ready for another year. We'll chat with Jessica Hunter, program volunteer, all about it in just a moment. First, I love this one. Dua Lipa and Houdini. It's on All Hits All the Time. Magic 103.

0: Sean Desmond, Let's Go. It's on All Hits All the Time. Magic 103. I'm Dylan Fiesel, and we're chatting with Jessica Hunter, program volunteer for the Crocus 80 Summer Youth Program. As kids get ready to take the stage this summer, what can you tell me about Crocus 80?
1: This is a completely free program to youth in our community from ages 8 to 18, and it runs for 6 weeks over the summer, starting on June 25th, culminating in two productions on August 7th and 8th during the Heritage Village Days. And we have a registration night coming up on Wednesday, May 27th at 7 p.m. at the TC Douglas Building. We had 46 participants last year, which was quite full, so we do recommend that you come to the night. We're going to be producing two plays this year. One is for the younger age group, and it is a Tooth Fairy trial. And the second one is for the teens, and it's about traveling teens who write a newspaper article, and they go back to all the decades. So we're hoping to have a lot of fun with costuming on that one.
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10: A yellow heat warning is in effect for Wayburn and the surrounding area. With sunshine for today, some relief from southeast wind gusting to 60 near noon and a high of 32. A few clouds rolling in tonight with a slight chance of showers overnight and risk of a thunderstorm. Still have that great breeze from the southeast and a low of 16. A mix of sun and cloud with a slight chance of showers early in the morning tomorrow and risk of a thunderstorm, then clearing and a high of 32 and sunny with a high of 36 on Thursday. 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

0: Carly Rae Jepsen and Call Me Maybe. It's on All Hits All the Time. Magic 103. Quarter to 10 this Tuesday morning. I'm Dylan Fiesel. We'll have your full news, sports, and weather at the top of the hour. 21 degrees right now, warming up to 32 for the high. Yellow weather warning in effect for that heat. It's going to stick around all week long. Bit windy as well today, gusting up to 60 k an hour. And a friendly reminder for hunters, the big game draw is coming close to a close. Applications will close up on Thursday for that. So if you're looking to hunt mule deer, elk, moose, any of those big games, you got to get your name into that draw. All the applications, of course, have to go through their HAL system, hunting, angling, and trapping license. And it's important you don't forget, because it's based on a pool system. So you start out at the bottom level, D, and work your way all the way up to Super A. But if you forget to put into that pool, they drop you all the way back down to D, and you have to work your way up that whole line again. So very important to get that in before this Thursday, 4 p.m., the final deadline for that. Find the details on our website, discoverwayburn.com, and take us with you on the free Discover Wayburn app.
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1: Good morning. I'm Marna McManus. Weyburn City Council last night discussing a discretionary use permit application connected to an open-air concert, which is planned for next week during the Saskatchewan Oil and Gas Show. Residents living near the venue raised concerns about loud music continuing late into the night, garbage left behind, and event-goers parking in residential neighborhoods. Councillors acknowledged the complaints, but noted the timing of the event would make it difficult to relocate.
2: I wish this had come to us a month ago, and we could have had a robust conversation here at council and also with all the parties involved.
1: That's Councillor John Corrigan. The permit conditions were amended to require all music to end by midnight. Council also committed to working with Weyburn Police to ensure conditions are enforced during the event. Innovation Saskatchewan is supporting innovation and entrepreneurship in the Southeast. Discover Weyburn's Natasha Weeb has the details.
3: A major investment is being made to support innovation and entrepreneurship in Southeast Saskatchewan. Innovation Saskatchewan has announced $149,000 in funding for the Southeast Tech Hub over the next 3 years. The money will go toward the organization's RISE program, aimed at helping rural startups overcome barriers and grow locally. Seth Executive Director Gord Moore says the investment shows rural Saskatchewan belongs at the center of the province's innovation future. The organization also continues to work on the planned Innovation Center for Energy Development, which would support applied research, workforce training, and attract new investment to the region. For Discover Weyburn News, I'm Natasha Weeb.
1: The Southeast is facing some extreme heat this week, with daytime highs forecasted well above the seasonal average. Environment Canada is reminding residents to take precautions to stay cool as the temperatures rise. This includes closing your curtains and making use of air conditioning and fans. Warning and preparedness meteorologist Danielle Desjardins says overheating causes more than discomfort.
4: When we spend a lengthy period of time in extreme heat, we're at risk of heat exhaustion or heat stroke. So definitely prudent to have an area you can get a bit of reprieve from the heat.
1: Early signs of heat exhaustion can include headache, nausea, dizziness, thirst, dark urine, and intense fatigue. Anyone experiencing these symptoms should stop what they're doing and drink water. Red and hot skin, confusion, and experiencing changes in consciousness are indicators of heat stroke, which is a medical emergency. If you experience this, call 911 or your emergency healthcare provider. 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
1: The countdown is on in the Western Canadian Baseball League for the Weyburn Beavers home opener on Thursday. They'll host the Saskatoon Berries at Tom Lang Park, with the excitement continuing on Friday as the Beavers and the Berries head to Carnduff for the Rural Roots Classic. Tickets are available now online. The Toronto Blue Jays are looking for a bounce-back win tonight as they continue their homestand against the Miami Marlins. Toronto is eager to split this series after dropping yesterday's opener 8-2. With the pitching rotation shuffled due to injuries, manager John Schneider is opting for a bullpen day. Right-hander Brandon Fisher gets the nod as the opener, looking to set the tone early before turning it over to the relief crew. The Jays are expecting to lean heavily on the bats of Ernie Clement, George Springer, and Alejandro Kirk to ignite the offense, while everyone keeps an eye on the on-deck circle to see if Vladdy Jr. can return to action. Miami counters with right-hand Sandy Alcantara. First pitch is just after 5. Catch all the action on Saskatchewan's home of Blue Jays baseball, AM 1190.
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1: Environment Canada has issued a yellow warning for heat for Weyburn and the surrounding area. With sunshine for today, southeast wind gusting to 40, increasing gusting to 60 near noon, and a high of 32. Clear skies this evening with a few clouds rolling in, bringing a slight chance of showers overnight and risk of a thunderstorm. Southeast wind gusting to 60 and a low of 16. Sunshine through the clouds tomorrow, a slight chance of showers early in the morning and risk of a thunderstorm. Those clouds will move out though. Southeast wind gusting to 60 and a high of 32. And sunshine into the weekend with a high of 36 on Thursday. Windy conditions and a high of 34 on Friday. And on Saturday, a high of 32 degrees. 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

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It's on All Hits All the Time, Magic 103. I'm Dylan Fiesel, and next week is the 21st edition of the Saskatchewan Oil and Gas Show, coming to Weyburn on June 3rd and 4th. 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
3: A yellow heat warning is in effect for Weyburn and the surrounding area. With sunshine for today, some relief from southeast wind gusting to 60 near noon and a high of 32. A few clouds rolling in tonight with a slight chance of showers overnight and risk of a thunderstorm. Still have that great breeze from the southeast and a low of 16. A mix of sun and cloud with a slight chance of showers early in the morning tomorrow and risk of a thunderstorm, then clearing and a high of 32 and sunny with a high of 36 on Thursday. 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

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Magic 103. Dylan Fiesel, just about 10:30 this Tuesday morning. 32 degrees for our high yellow weather warning in effect for that heat. It's going to be hot all week long. We got something cool heading into June. 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This is a brand new one from Olivia Rodrigo, Drop Dead. It's on All Hits All the Time, Magic 103.

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1: 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It'll be Saturday, June 6th. Fishing will be from 8 to 4. It'll be $200 per team, and you can have teams of two or three. But the third person has to be 15 years or younger, and that will include a meal for all teammates on Saturday night.
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0: A few clouds rolling in tonight with a slight chance of showers overnight and risk of a thunderstorm. Still have that great breeze from the southeast and a low of 16. A mix of sun and cloud with a slight chance of showers early in the morning tomorrow and risk of a thunderstorm, then clearing and a high of 32 and sunny with a high of 36 on Thursday. 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

on All Hits all the time. Magic 103, quarter to 11 this Tuesday morning. I'm Dylan Fiesel. We'll have your full news, sports, and weather at the top of the hour. 32 degrees for our high today. We're most of the way there. Yeah, yellow weather warning in effect for that heat. Bit windy as well, gusting up to 60K an hour. It's going to be hot and windy, humid. Good chance we could see some thunderstorms this week. Doesn't feel at all like hockey weather, but we're keeping an eye on hockey playoff action with our Discover Weyburn Sioux Line Cup. Game 3 of the Eastern Conference Finals took place last night between the Country 106 Hurricanes and the VIP Lube Canadians. Once again,

0: Again, they needed overtime, and the Canes would end up coming ahead once again. 3-2, the overtime winner. Evgeny Svechnikov was the hero. So the Canes now have a 2-1 series lead over Les Canadiens. Game 4 of the Western Conference Finals is set to take place tonight between the Canadian Tire Golden Knights and the VIP Lube Avalanche. Golden Knights with a dominating 3-0 series lead against the President's Trophies winner. Yeah, the Avs were the best team in the regular season, but they're in a bad spot. No Cale Makar, no Nathan MacKinnon possibly, and down 3-0. It's going to be very tough for them to come back. Obviously, Golden Knights want to finish the sweep on home ice and advance to the big dance. That is your Discover Weyburn Sioux Line Cup Sports Report. 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
2: Good morning. I'm Marna McManus. Weyburn City Council approving several items during last night's regular meeting, including the appointment of a new bylaw enforcement officer. Kelly Laviolette, a casual communications officer with the Weyburn Police Service, was formally appointed to the role. Council approved the appointment unanimously. Councillors also debated a proposed SaskTel cell tower near Jubilee Park. Councillor Laura Morissette noted concerns by a nearby resident.
3: I read the letter that came back from SaskTel to the resident. I understand cell towers have to go up somewhere, but I don't think this area is a good spot for it just because it is right along Jubilee Park.
2: Council ultimately voted 6-1 in favor of the project. The meeting wrapped up with community announcements, including reminders about Way Clean Week this week and the return of the Weyburn Beavers baseball season. We'll have more on that coming up in sports. New funding will support innovation here in the Southeast. Here's Discover Weyburn's Natasha Weeb with more.
4: 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Innovation Saskatchewan is investing $149,000 into SETH over 3 years to support its Rural Innovation Startup Ecosystem Program. The initiative helps entrepreneurs develop tech companies through mentorship, training, and intellectual property support. The benefits are expected to extend into industries including energy, mining, and critical minerals. SETH has also partnered with post-secondary institutions like Southeast College and the University of Regina to help build a skilled workforce in the region. The organization was named Project of the Year by the Saskatchewan Economic Development Alliance last November. 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
2: Well, daytime highs this time of year average around 21 degrees. A heat wave settling over the prairies has warranted a heat warning by Environment Canada. Warning and preparedness meteorologist Danielle Desjardins says precautions should be taken, including with pets.
5: The animals as well. We don't want to be leaving animals in vehicles at this time of year. They are not immune to the heat either.
2: Desjardins advises wearing sunscreen and lightweight clothing to reduce sun exposure and staying in a cool environment. 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
2: The Weyburn Beavers are just 3 days out from the Western Canadian Baseball League opening day. They'll host the Saskatoon Berries at Tom Lang Park this Thursday night to open the season at home. The excitement continues on Friday as the Beavers and Berries head to Carnduff for the Rural Roots Classic. Tickets are available online now. It was a tough night under the newly opened roof at Rogers Center. The Toronto Blue Jays dropped their series opener to the visiting Miami Marlins by a score of 8-2. The pregame brought unwelcome news as starter Dylan Cease landed on the 15-day injured list and star slugger Vladimir Guerrero Jr. sat out with a sore elbow. On the mound, rookie Trey Yesavage battled hard through a career-high 6 2/3 innings, but the Miami bats proved too hot. Ernie Clement provided a bright spot.

0: For Toronto with a solo home run, while Yohandrick Piñongo drove in the Jays' only other run. The Jays are right back at it tonight to level the series with a first pitch just after 5. Catch all the action on Saskatchewan's home of Blue Jays baseball, AM 1190.
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0: Environment Canada has issued a yellow warning for heat for Weyburn and the surrounding area. With sunshine for today, southeast wind gusting to 40, increasing gusting to 60 near noon, and a high of 32. Clear skies this evening with a few clouds rolling in, bringing a slight chance of showers overnight and risk of a thunderstorm. Southeast wind gusting to 60 and a low of 16. Sunshine through the clouds tomorrow, a slight chance of showers early in the morning and risk of a thunderstorm. Those clouds will move out though. Southeast wind gusting to 60 and a high of 32. And sunshine into the weekend with a high of 36 on Thursday. Windy conditions and a high of 34 on Friday. And on Saturday, a high of 32 degrees. We're gathering all the news of the day and delivering it directly into your inbox. 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

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I'm Dylan Fiesel, and this week is Way Clean Week here in Weyburn, encouraging residents to help keep the Opportunity City looking beautiful. 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Tame Impala and Jenny teaming up for Dracula. 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
3: A yellow heat warning is in effect for Weyburn and the surrounding area. With sunshine for today, some relief from southeast wind gusting to 60 near noon and a high of 32. A few clouds rolling in tonight with a slight chance of showers overnight and risk of a thunderstorm. Still have that great breeze from the southeast and a low of 16. A mix of sun and cloud with a slight chance of showers early in the morning tomorrow and risk of a thunderstorm, then clearing and a high of 32 and sunny with a high of 36 on Thursday. There's a lot happening in our community, and you won't miss a thing when you subscribe to the Daily News on discoverweyburn.com. I'm Marna McManus.
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Brand new music from Pineal and Loeb and Jordan. That one called Spin. It's on All Hits All the Time. Magic 103. 11:30 this Tuesday morning. I'm Dylan Fiesel. 25 degrees right now. 32 is our high. Yeah, yellow weather warning in effect for that heat as it's hot all week long. And a bit windy today. Gusting up to 60K an hour. Obviously, too, with this heat and some humidity, good chance we could see some thunderstorms at some point in time this week. But if you're out and about, of course, be careful. Stay hydrated. Make sure to wear some sunscreen. Spend a good amount of time in the shade or the air conditioning and check up, especially on, you know, elderly or children as they're more susceptible to things like heat stroke. And with temperatures climbing to 36 for the high on Thursday, there is a pretty good chance of that. Find up-to-date weather anytime over on our website, discoverweyburn.com, or click the sun icon on the free Discover Weyburn app. Let's get back to this. Olivia Dean, So Easy to Fall in Love. It's on All Hits All the Time. 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
4: A yellow heat warning is in effect for Weyburn and the surrounding area. With sunshine for today, some relief from southeast wind gusting to 60 near noon and a high of 32. A few clouds rolling in tonight with a slight chance of showers overnight and risk of a thunderstorm. Still have that great breeze from the southeast and a low of 16. A mix of sun and cloud with a slight chance of showers early in the morning tomorrow and risk of a thunderstorm, then clearing and a high of 32 and sunny with a high of 36 on Thursday. 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

0: Tate McRae, You Broke Me First. It's on All Hits All the Time, Magic 103. I'm Dylan Feasel, and that is all the time that I have for today. Thank you so much, though, for having myself and today's top hits help ride alongside you this toasty Tuesday. 32 degrees for the high, yellow weather warning in effect for that heat, as it's going to be hot all week long. Ken O'Neill, he'll keep those hits going into the afternoon with the brand new hit from Talk, Time Machine, in just a moment. I'll be back on tomorrow morning, ready to do it all again. Have a terrific rest of your Tuesday. Enjoy the sunshine, of course. Stay safe in this heat. And for yours truly, Dylan Feasel, take care.
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2: The Saskatchewan Court of Appeal has ordered a new trial for Stacey Duke on sexual offense convictions involving a teenage boy. And in sports, the Toronto Blue Jays continuing their series against the Miami Marlins. 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
1: Good afternoon. I'm Natasha Weeb. The Saskatchewan Court of Appeal has ordered a new trial for Stacey Duke on some sexual offense convictions involving a teenage boy. Marna McManus has more.
2: Former ViBank Regional School Educational Assistant Stacey Duke was convicted last year on multiple charges, including sexual exploitation and child luring, involving two 17-year-old boys. She was sentenced to 28 months in prison. Appeal court judges upheld convictions involving one victim, finding clear evidence Duke held a position of trust. However, the court ruled the jury was not properly instructed on whether that same relationship of trust existed with the second victim, who had left the school years earlier. Duke must now surrender to Weyburn RCMP to continue serving her sentence on the upheld convictions. For Discover Weyburn News, I'm Marna McManus.
1: The Innovate Rural Festival and Forum has been underway at Southeast College's Estevan campus, bringing together people from across Canada to talk about innovation. Executive Director of the Southeast Tech Hub, Gordon Moore, says the event combines technology discussions with arts and community ideas.
3: Right across Canada, who are all doing work in community to make the community stronger, better, more jobs, what have you. We have all these different players, federal government, provincial government here, and that's the conversation that we need to have.
1: The Innovate Rural Festival has attracted participants from across the country, including all four western provinces, Ontario, Quebec, and Newfoundland. A strong turnout over the weekend for the Walleye Classic at Main Prize Regional Park. Anglers from across the prairies took part in a two-day event on Rafferty Reservoir as the competition continues to draw new and returning teams. Tournament Chair Ralph Smart says the event is becoming easier to manage.
4: This year is our fourth annual, so we're getting a little more rehearsed on what it takes to run a tournament of this scale. We have teams from Manitoba, Saskatchewan, and Alberta, so people traveled a long piece to see just how good our fishing is. Mother Nature makes a huge difference when it comes to fishing. We struggled with wind and rain, you know, this spring, and luckily this weekend was perfect.
1: Curtis Sanguin and Scott Brown of Weyburn finished in first place. It's May Clay Month at the Spark Center, and this year, Weyburn's pre-K to grade 6 students have been making snails, taking their own creative liberties with the process for unique outcomes. Some of the grade 2s and 3s from Legacy Park Elementary School share what they enjoy about May Clay.
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7: 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And I added a baby snail in there.
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1: The U17 Weyburn Panther Drilling Thrashers lacrosse team earned a 12-7 win over Regina Chaos Blue last night. Goals by Xavier Pell, Aria Lasco, and two from Shiloh Mickler gave the Thrashers an early lead, ending the first frame up 4-3. Pell added another alongside Ronan Ponto in the second period, but the Thrashers entered the third trailing 6-7. But the team rallied hard with six goals in the third period, including efforts from Macy Patterson, Ponto, Pell, and Chloe Tuxerer. Defense allowed no goals for Regina in the final frame, leading to the 12-7 result. Coming up in minor lacrosse tonight, the undefeated U11 Weyburn Young Fellows Thrashers host the Moose Jaw Mustangs Black at 6, and the U13 Weyburn Young's Equipment Thrashers entertain the Regina Chaos Blue at 7. The Toronto Blue Jays continue in their series against the Miami Marlins at Rogers Centre tonight. The Jays are looking to rebound after an 8-2 loss last night. Braden Fisher will have the start for Toronto against Sandy Alcantara for the Marlins. The game begins just after 5. Catch all the action on Saskatchewan's home of Blue Jays baseball, AM 1190.
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1: A heat warning is in effect for Weyburn and the surrounding area. Mostly sun in the sky this afternoon with southeast wind gusting to 60, high 32. Clearing this evening before becoming partly cloudy with a slight chance of showers and risk of a thunderstorm overnight, wind persisting to gust to 60 with a low of 16. A mix of sun and clouds in the sky tomorrow with a slight chance of showers and risk of a thunderstorm early in the morning. Clearing up before noon with southeast wind gusting to 60 and a high of 32. Sunshine on Thursday with a high of 36. It'll be windy on Friday with sunny skies and a high of 34. And sunshine on Saturday with a high of 32. 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

0: Punks in Love, Bulow. I'm Ken O'Neill. Martin Garrix and Ed Sheeran together with Repeat It. Next, numbers are in. The final episode of The Late Show with Stephen Colbert drew 6.74 million viewers, making it the biggest audience for Colbert's run. CBS blamed financial reasons for canceling the show, though the timing raised eyebrows after Colbert criticized Paramount Global over its settlement tied to Donald Trump. It also officially ends the 33-year late-night franchise that began way back with David Letterman.
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5: It's important to stay hydrated this week as a heat warning is in effect for much of southern Saskatchewan. This afternoon we'll see mostly sunny skies with wind gusting to 60, high 32. Becoming partly cloudy this evening with a slight chance of showers overnight, risk of a thunderstorm and low of 16. Sun shining through the clouds tomorrow with a slight chance of showers early on and risk of a thunderstorm. Clearing up later in the morning with wind gusting to 60 and a high of 32. And sunshine on Thursday with a high of 36. Stay weather ready, stream us anytime, anywhere by downloading the Discover Weyburn app. I'm Natasha Weeb.
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0: OLP. It's Rain Maida and Our Lady Peace with Innocent. I'm Ken O'Neill. You know, it's still no mo May for another 5 days, but I may need to cut the grass before May's done. Oh, the flower garden in the front needs work too. I'm sure you can see it when you drive by my place. I'm working on a plan. Give me some time. Madonna and Sabrina Carpenter next.
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3: It's time to get the AC running as a spring heat wave has warranted a heat warning. It'll be mostly sunny this afternoon with wind gusting to 60 and a high of 32. Some clouds moving in this evening with a slight chance of showers and risk of a thunderstorm overnight, low 16. A mix of sun and clouds in the sky tomorrow with a slight chance of showers early on and risk of a thunderstorm, clearing up before noon with wind gusting to 60 and a high of 32. And Thursday we'll see sunshine and a high of 36. Sun or storm, find the area's official forecast and stream us anywhere on the Discover Wayburn app. I'm Natasha Weeb.
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1: Good afternoon. I'm Natasha Weeb. A new trial has been ordered for Stacey Duke related to sexual offenses against two teenage boys. Marna McManus has more.
2: Former ViBank Regional School Educational Assistant Stacey Duke will face a new trial on some charges after a Saskatchewan Court of Appeal ruling. Duke had been convicted of sexual exploitation, child luring, and making explicit material available to a child involving two 17-year-old boys. Appeal court judges found convictions involving one victim were supported by clear evidence of a position of trust. However, the court found problems with the jury instructions tied to charges involving another victim who'd left the school nearly 3 years before the incidents occurred. Despite the new trial order, Duke must continue serving time on the convictions that were upheld. For Discover Weyburn News, I'm Marna McManus.
1: Day two of the Innovate Rural Festival is happening in Estevan today at the Southeast College campus. Organizer Gordon Moore, executive director of the Southeast Tech Hub, says the event is about helping rural communities adapt and thrive.
3: So what people will get out of this is if you're from a different rural community or you're from Estevan or Weyburn, hear what other communities are doing and how they're approaching all this innovation and disruption and bring it back to you, to your own community, and take these lessons learned.
1: This is the third year of the event, which brings together representatives from rural communities across the country. The fourth annual walleye tournament at Main Prize Regional Park wasn't just about the leaderboard, as young anglers had their own moments to shine over the weekend. Families took part in the event alongside experienced competitors, helping create a welcoming atmosphere both on and off the water. Co-organizer Michelle Smart says one returning participant made the most of the opportunity this year.
4: Yes, we were really excited. Jake and his dad have come to the tournament every year that we've had it. And he caught his biggest fish today, over 7 pounds, and he was super proud and happy. And we're always glad to encourage kids and fishing, that's for sure.
1: The tournament continues to encourage youth involvement as it grows year over year. Throughout May, Clay Month at the Spark Center, Weyburn Elementary School students

0: have been turning lumps of clay into snails of all colors and purposes. We heard from some of the grade twos and threes from Legacy Park last week.
1: Yellow, blue, green, and black.
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3: Some brown and pink and blue.
4: I wanted the big snail to have a baby, so then I thought of having it.
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2: The U-17 Weyburn Panther Drilling Thrashers lacrosse team earned a 12-7 win over Regina Chaos Blue last night. Goals by Xavier Pell, Aria Lasco, and two from Shiloh Mickler gave the Thrashers an early lead, ending the first frame up 4-3. Pell added another alongside Ronan Ponto in the second period, but the Thrashers entered the third trailing 6-7. But the team rallied hard with six goals in the third period, including efforts from Macy Patterson, Ponto, Pell, and Chloe Tuxerer. Defense allowed no goals for Regina in the final frame, leading to the 12-7 result. Coming up in minor lacrosse tonight, the undefeated U-11 Weyburn Young Fellows Thrashers host the Moose Jaw Mustangs Black at 6, and the U-13 Weyburn Young's Equipment Thrashers entertain the Regina Chaos Blue at 7. The Toronto Blue Jays continue in their series against the Miami Marlins at Rogers Centre tonight. The Jays are looking to rebound after an 8-2 loss last night. Braden Fisher will have the start for Toronto against Sandy Alcantara for the Marlins. The game begins just after 5. Catch all the action on Saskatchewan's home of Blue Jays baseball, AM 1190.
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2: A heat warning is in effect for Weyburn and the surrounding area. Mostly sun in the sky this afternoon with southeast wind gusting to 60, high 32. Clearing this evening before becoming partly cloudy with a slight chance of showers and risk of a thunderstorm overnight. Wind persisting to gust to 60 with a low of 16. A mix of sun and clouds in the sky tomorrow with a slight chance of showers and risk of a thunderstorm early in the morning. Clearing up before noon with southeast wind gusting to 60 and a high of 32. Sunshine on Thursday with a high of 36. It'll be windy on Friday with sunny skies and a high of 34. And sunshine on Saturday with a high of 32. 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
4: It's important to stay hydrated this week as a heat warning is in effect for much of southern Saskatchewan. This afternoon we'll see mostly sunny skies with wind gusting to 60, high 32. Becoming partly cloudy this evening with a slight chance of showers overnight, risk of a thunderstorm and low of 16. Sun shining through the clouds tomorrow with a slight chance of showers early on and risk of a thunderstorm. Clearing up later in the morning with wind gusting to 60 and a high of 32. And sunshine on Thursday with a high of

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2: It's time to get the AC running as a spring heat wave has warranted a heat warning. It'll be mostly sunny this afternoon with wind gusting to 60 and a high of 32. Some clouds moving in this evening with a slight chance of showers and risk of a thunderstorm overnight, low 16. A mix of sun and clouds in the sky tomorrow with a slight chance of showers early on and risk of a thunderstorm. Clearing up before noon with wind gusting to 60 and a high of 32. And Thursday we'll see sunshine and a high of 36. Sun or storm, find the area's official forecast and stream us anywhere on the Discover Weyburn app. I'm Natasha Wee.
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1: Good afternoon. I'm Natasha Weeb. A new trial has been ordered for former educational assistant Stacey Duke. Marna McManus has more.
2: A new trial has been ordered for former educational assistant Stacey Duke following an appeal of her sexual offense convictions. The Saskatchewan Court of Appeal ruled while some convictions involving one victim will stand, charges connected to another victim must be retried as jurors were not given adequate guidance about whether Duke remained in a position of trust over the teen at the time of the offenses. Duke worked at Vibank Regional School and was sentenced last year to 28 months in prison. A publication ban remains in place protecting the identities of the victim. Duke is also still required to register on the National Sex Offender Registry. For Discover Weyburn News, I'm Marna McManus.
1: A unique national conversation has been happening at the Southeast College Estevan campus, the Innovate Rural Festival and Forum. Gordon Moore is the Executive Director of Southeast Tech Hub.
3: The cool thing about this right now, it's our third year, and when I did my presentation and I asked people from each province to put your hand up, you could see that we had representation from all four Western provinces, and we also had Ontario, we also have Quebec, and we also have Newfoundland.
1: Moore says attendees include representatives from the provincial and federal government and notes the event helps spark conversation among attendees, including learning how people from other rural communities integrate technology. Anglers battled it out over the weekend on Rafferty Reservoir for the walleye tournament at Main Prize Regional Park. Several teams stayed within striking distance heading into the final weigh-in, making for a tight finish among the top contenders. Tournament chair Ralph Smart.
4: Top winners, Curtis Sanguin and Scott Brown from Weyburn with a combined total weight of 37.8 pounds. And second place, Aaron Tolles and Dallas Tolles, local guys here from Mydale with a top weight of 34.9 pounds. And in third place was Nate Smart and Cody Gallipo with a combined weight of 34.14 pounds over 2 days.
1: Smart says the event continues to draw strong competition from across the region. An army of clay snails have been under production at the Spark Center this month, part of the city's May Clay program. A grade 2-3 classroom from Legacy Park Elementary School last week shared with us what they enjoy about the creative process.
5: I paint and I draw things. 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
1: The U17 Weyburn Panther Drilling Thrashers lacrosse team earned a 12-7 win over Regina Chaos Blue last night. Goals by Xavier Pell, Ari Alasco, and two from Shiloh Mickler gave the Thrashers an early lead, ending the first frame up 4-3. Pell added another alongside Ronan Ponto in the second period, but the Thrashers entered the third trailing 6-7. But the team rallied hard with 6 goals in the third period, including efforts from Macy Patterson, Ponto, Pell, and Chloe Tuckshurer. Defense allowed no goals for Regina in the final frame, leading to the 12-7 result. Coming up in minor lacrosse tonight, the undefeated U11 Weyburn Young Fellows Thrashers host the Moose Jaw Mustangs Black at 6, and the U13 Weyburn Young's Equipment Thrashers entertain the Regina Chaos Blue at 7. The Toronto Blue Jays continue in their series against the Miami Marlins at Rogers Centre tonight. The Jays are looking to rebound after an 8-2 loss last night. Braden Fisher will have the start for Toronto against Sandy Alcantara for the Marlins. The game begins just after 5. Catch all the action on Saskatchewan's home of Blue Jays baseball, AM 1190.
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1: A heat warning is in effect for Weyburn and the surrounding area. Mostly sun in the sky this afternoon with southeast wind gusting to 60, high 32. Clearing this evening before becoming partly cloudy with a slight chance of showers and risk of a thunderstorm overnight. Wind persisting to gust to 60 with a low of 16. A mix of sun and clouds in the sky tomorrow with a slight chance of showers and risk of a thunderstorm early in the morning. Clearing up before noon with southeast wind gusting to 60 and a high of 32. Sunshine on Thursday with a high of 36. It'll be windy on Friday with sunny skies and a high of 34. And sunshine on Saturday with a high of 32. 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
4: It's important to stay hydrated this week as a heat warning is in effect for much of southern Saskatchewan. This afternoon we'll see mostly sunny skies with wind gusting to 60, high 32. Becoming partly cloudy this evening with a slight chance of showers overnight, risk of a thunderstorm and low of 16. Sun shining through the clouds tomorrow with a slight chance of showers early on and risk of a thunderstorm. Clearing up later in the morning with wind gusting to 60 and a high of 32. And sunshine on Thursday with a high of 36. Stay weather ready. 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

0: Susquehanna and risk of a thunderstorm. Clearing up before noon with wind gusting to 60 and a high of 32. And Thursday we'll see sunshine and a high of 36. Sun or storm, find the area's official forecast and stream us anywhere on the Discover Weyburn app. I'm Natasha Weed.
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0: Drake and Magic Jordan, hold on, we're going home. I'm Ken O'Neill. Tate McRae next. Well, no win for Montreal last night, but they did go to overtime again. Habs went over 29 minutes without a shot on goal. That's going to cost you a game every time. 3-2 Hurricanes win. They lead the series 2-1. Tonight could be elimination night for Colorado. Wow. Vegas leads that series 3-0.
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1: Good afternoon. I'm Natasha Weeb. The Saskatchewan Court of Appeal has ordered a new trial for Stacey Duke on some sexual offense convictions involving a teenage boy. Marna McManus has more.
2: Former ViBank Regional School Educational Assistant Stacey Duke was convicted last year on multiple charges, including sexual exploitation and child luring, involving two 17-year-old boys. She was sentenced to 28 months in prison. Appeal court judges upheld convictions involving one victim, finding clear evidence Duke held a position of trust. However, the court ruled the jury was not properly instructed on whether that same relationship of trust existed with the second victim, who had left the school years earlier. Duke must now surrender to Weyburn RCMP to continue serving her sentence on the upheld convictions. For Discover Weyburn News, I'm Marna McManus.
1: The Innovate Rural Festival and Forum has been underway at Southeast College's Estevan campus, bringing together people from across Canada to talk about innovation. Executive Director of the Southeast Tech Hub, Gordon Moore, says the event combines technology discussions with arts and community ideas.
3: Right across Canada, who are all doing work in community to make the community stronger, better, more jobs, what have you. We have all these different players, federal government, provincial government here, and that's the conversation that we need to have.
1: The Innovate Rural Festival has attracted participants from across the country, including all four western provinces, Ontario, Quebec, and Newfoundland. A strong turnout over the weekend for the Walleye Classic at Main Prize Regional Park. Anglers from across the prairies took part in a two-day event on Rafferty Reservoir as the competition continues to draw new and returning teams. Tournament Chair Ralph Smart says the event is becoming easier to manage.
4: This year is our fourth annual, so we're getting a little more rehearsed on what it takes to run a tournament of this scale. We have teams from Manitoba, Saskatchewan, and Alberta, so people travel a long piece to see just how good our fishing is. Mother Nature makes a huge difference when it comes to fishing. We struggled with wind and rain, you know, this spring, and luckily this weekend was perfect.
1: Curtis Sanguin and Scott Brown of Weyburn finished in first place. It's May Clay Month at the Spark Center, and this year, Weyburn's pre-K to grade 6 students have been making snails, taking their own creative liberties with the process for unique outcomes. Some of the grade 2s and 3s from Legacy Park Elementary School share what they enjoy about May Clay.
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0: The U-17 Weyburn Panther Drilling Thrashers lacrosse team earned a 12-7 win over Regina Chaos Blue last night. Goals by Xavier Pell, Ari Alasco, and two from Shiloh Mickler gave the Thrashers an early lead, ending the first frame up 4-3. Pell added another alongside Ronan Ponto in the second period, but the Thrashers entered the third trailing 6-7. But the team rallied hard with six goals in the third period, including efforts from Macy Patterson, Ponto, Pell, and Chloe Tuckshurer. Defense allowed no goals for Regina in the final frame, leading to the 12-7 result. Coming up in minor lacrosse tonight, the undefeated U-11 Weyburn Young Fellows Thrashers host the Moose Jaw Mustangs Black at 6, and the U-13 Weyburn Young's Equipment Thrashers entertain the Regina Chaos Blue at 7. The Toronto Blue Jays continue in their series against the Miami Marlins at Rogers Centre tonight. The Jays are looking to rebound after an 8-2 loss last night. Braden Fisher will have the start for Toronto against Sandy Alcantara for the Marlins. The game begins just after 5. Catch all the action on Saskatchewan's home of Blue Jays baseball, AM 1190.
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0: A heat warning is in effect for Weyburn and the surrounding area. Mostly sun in the sky this afternoon with southeast wind gusting to 60, high 32. Clearing this evening before becoming partly cloudy with a slight chance of showers and risk of a thunderstorm overnight. Wind persisting to gust to 60 with a low of 16. A mix of sun and clouds in the sky tomorrow with a slight chance of showers and risk of a thunderstorm early in the morning. Clearing up before noon with southeast wind gusting to 60 and a high of 32. Sunshine on Thursday with a high of 36. It'll be windy on Friday with sunny skies and a high of 34. And sunshine on Saturday with a high of 32. 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

0: Swim by BTS was voted Song of the Summer 2026 at the American Music Awards last night. It's coming up next. I'm Ken O'Neill. Today is National Paper Airplane Day. I will give you permission to ignore your phone for a few minutes. Have some fun. Fold up your best plane and throw it around the office like you're 8 years old. And you want to set a world record? There's a couple we could chase. The biggest paper airplane had a wingspan of just over 57 feet. Could you make a bigger one? Another set a distance record by flying more than 226 feet. Maybe after work, a paper airplane race. Who's in?
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4: It's important to stay hydrated this week as a heat warning is in effect for much of southern Saskatchewan. This afternoon, we'll see mostly sunny skies with wind gusting to 60, high 32. Becoming partly cloudy this evening with a slight chance of showers overnight, risk of a thunderstorm and low of 16. Sun shining through the clouds tomorrow with a slight chance of showers early on and risk of a thunderstorm. Clearing up later in the morning with wind gusting to 60 and a high of 32. And sunshine on Thursday with a high of 36. Stay weather ready, stream us anytime, anywhere by downloading the Discover Weyburn app. I'm Natasha Weeb.
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0: The new Justin Bieber is coming up in a minute. I'm Ken O'Neill. American Music Awards were last night at the MGM Grand in Vegas. Taylor Swift had the most nominations, 8 of them. She won 0. BTS took home Artist of the Year. Justin Bieber, Male Artist. Sabrina Carpenter, Female of the Year. Country Song of the Year was I Had Some Help from Post Malone and Morgan Wallen. And one more here. Golden, K-Pop Demon Hunters, Song of the Year.
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7: It's time to get the AC running as a spring heat wave has warranted a heat warning. It'll be mostly sunny this afternoon with wind gusting to 60 and a high of 32. Some clouds moving in this evening with a slight chance of showers and risk of a thunderstorm overnight, low 16. A mix of sun and clouds in the sky tomorrow with a slight chance of showers early on and risk of a thunderstorm, clearing up before noon with wind gusting to 60 and a high of 32. And Thursday we'll see sunshine and a high of 36. Sun or storm, find the area's official forecast and stream us anywhere on the Discover Wayburn app. I'm Natasha Weeb.
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0: Dragonette and hello, good afternoon. I'm Ken O'Neill. Chapel Roan is coming up, and don't miss your local news update at 4.
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2: The Saskatchewan Court of Appeal has ordered a new trial for Stacey Duke on sexual offense convictions involving a teenage boy. And in sports, the Toronto Blue Jays continuing their series against the Miami Marlins. 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

0: 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Enjoy authentic Mexican cuisine close to home. Don Pedro's on Highway 39 in Yellowgrass.
1: Good afternoon. I'm Natasha Weeb. A new trial has been ordered for Stacey Duke related to sexual offenses against two teenage boys. Marna McManus has more.
2: Former ViBank Regional School Educational Assistant Stacey Duke will face a new trial on some charges after a Saskatchewan Court of Appeal ruling. Duke had been convicted of sexual exploitation, child luring, and making explicit material available to a child involving two 17-year-old boys. Appeal court judges found convictions involving one victim were supported by clear evidence of a position of trust. However, the court found problems with the jury instructions tied to charges involving another victim who'd left the school nearly 3 years before the incidents occurred. Despite the new trial order, Duke must continue serving time on the convictions that were upheld. For Discovery.

0: for Weyburn News, I'm Marna McManus.
1: Day two of the Innovate Rural Festival is happening in Estevan today at the Southeast College campus. Organizer Gordon Moore, executive director of the Southeast Tech Hub, says the event is about helping rural communities adapt and thrive.
2: So what people will get out of this is if you're from a different rural community or you're from Estevan or Weyburn, hear what other communities are doing and how they're approaching all this innovation and disruption and bring it back to you, to your own community, and take these lessons learned.
1: This is the third year of the event, which brings together representatives from rural communities across the country. The fourth annual walleye tournament at Main Prize Regional Park wasn't just about the leaderboard, as young anglers had their own moments to shine over the weekend. Families took part in the event alongside experienced competitors, helping create a welcoming atmosphere both on and off the water. Co-organizer Michelle Smart says one returning participant made the most of the opportunity this year.
3: Yes, we were really excited. Jake and his dad have come to the tournament every year that we've had it. And he caught his biggest fish today, over 7 pounds, and he was super proud and happy. And we're always glad to encourage kids and fishing, that's for sure.
1: The tournament continues to encourage youth involvement as it grows year over year. Throughout May, Clay Month at the Spark Center, Weyburn Elementary School students have been turning lumps of clay into snails of all colors and purposes. We heard from some of the grade 2s and 3s from Legacy Park last week.
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1: May Clay has been running in Weyburn since the 80s for elementary school students. 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
1: The U17 Weyburn Panther Drilling Thrashers lacrosse team earned a 12-7 win over Regina Chaos Blue last night. Goals by Xavier Pell, Aria Lasco, and two from Shiloh Mickler gave the Thrashers an early lead, ending the first frame up 4-3. Pell added another alongside Ronan Ponto in the second period, but the Thrashers entered the third trailing 6-7. But the team rallied hard with 6 goals in the third period, including efforts from Macy Patterson, Ponto, Pell, and Chloe Tuxerer. Defense allowed no goals for Regina in the final frame, leading to the 12-7 result. Coming up in minor lacrosse tonight, the undefeated U11 Weyburn Young Fellows Thrashers host the Moose Jaw Mustangs Black at 6, and the U13 Weyburn Young's Equipment Thrashers entertain the Regina Chaos Blue at 7. The Toronto Blue Jays continue in their series against the Miami Marlins at Rogers Center tonight. The Jays are looking to rebound after an 8-2 loss last night. Braden Fisher will have the start for Toronto against Sandy Alcantara for the Marlins. The game begins just after 5. Catch all the action on Saskatchewan's home of Blue Jays baseball, AM 1190.
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1: A heat warning is in effect for the Weyburn area. A few clouds moving in this evening with a slight chance of showers overnight and risk of a thunderstorm. Southeast wind gusting to 60 with a low of 16. Sun shining through the clouds tomorrow with a slight chance of showers early in the morning and risk of a thunderstorm. Clearing up before noon with southeast wind gusting to 60 and a high of 32. Sunshine on Thursday with a high of 36. It'll be windy on Friday with sunshine and a high of 34. And Saturday we'll see sunny skies with a high of 32. 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

0: Mariana's Trench with Stutter. I'm Ken O'Neill. Bruno Mars is coming up with I Just Might. Blue Jays had the roof open at Rogers Center last night. That didn't help. Toronto lost its second game in a row. This one to the Miami Marlins. The same two are going to play again tonight.
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6: A heat warning has been issued for the Weyburn area. Partly cloudy skies this evening with a slight chance of showers and risk of a thunderstorm overnight. Wind gusting to 60 and a low of 16. Sun shining through the clouds tomorrow with a slight chance of showers and risk of a thunderstorm continuing in the morning, clearing up before noon with wind gusting to 60, high 32. And Thursday we'll see sunshine with a high of 36. Stay weather ready, stream us anytime, anywhere by downloading the Discover Weyburn app. I'm Natasha Weeb.
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0: That's Whitney from Rev. I'm Ken O'Neill. Happy Tuesday. Have you seen the video for the new Alex Warren song, Fever Dream? It features a special cameo from Paris Hilton. There's no album. It's a standalone single, and we're going to hear it next.
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0: 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And everybody is welcome.
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5: A heat warning has been issued for the Weyburn area. Partly cloudy skies this evening with a slight chance of showers and risk of a thunderstorm overnight. Wind gusting to 60 and a low of 16. Sun shining through the clouds tomorrow with a slight chance of showers and risk of a thunderstorm continuing in the morning. Clearing up before noon with wind gusting to 60, high 32. And Thursday we'll see sunshine with a high of 36. Stay weather ready, stream us anytime, anywhere by downloading the Discover Weyburn app. I'm Natasha Weeb.
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0: Jealous, Chromeo. I'm Ken O'Neill. Luke Combs and Fast Car next. Have you signed up for the Daily News? 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
1: Good afternoon. I'm Natasha Weeb. A new trial has been ordered for former educational

0: Assistant Stacey Duke. Marna McManus has more.
1: A new trial has been ordered for former educational assistant Stacey Duke following an appeal of her sexual offense convictions. The Saskatchewan Court of Appeal ruled while some convictions involving one victim will stand, charges connected to another victim must be retried, as jurors were not given adequate guidance about whether Duke remained in a position of trust over the teen at the time of the offenses. Duke worked at Vibank Regional School and was sentenced last year to 28 months in prison. A publication ban remains in place, protecting the identities of the victim. Duke is also still required to register on the National Sex Offender Registry. For Discover Weyburn News, I'm Marna McManus.
0: A unique national conversation has been happening at the Southeast College Estevan campus, the Innovate Rural Festival and Forum. Gordon Moore is the Executive Director of Southeast Tech Hub.
2: The cool thing about this right now, it's our third year, and when I did my presentation and I asked people from each province to put your hand up, you could see that we had representation from all four Western provinces, and we also had Ontario, we also have Quebec, and we also have Newfoundland.
0: Moore says attendees include representatives from the provincial and federal government and notes the event helps spark conversation among attendees, including learning how people from other rural communities integrate technology. Anglers battled it out over the weekend on Rafferty Reservoir for the walleye tournament at Main Prize Regional Park. Several teams stayed within striking distance heading into the final weigh-in, making for a tight finish among the top contenders. Tournament chair Ralph Smart.
3: Top winners, Curtis Sanguin and Scott Brown from Weyburn, with a combined total weight of 37.8 pounds. And second place, Aaron Tolles and Dallas Tolles, local guys here from Mydale, with a top weight of 34.9 pounds. And in third place was Nate Smart and Cody Gallipo, with a combined weight of 34.14 pounds over 2 days.
0: Smart says the event continues to draw strong competition from across the region. An army of clay snails have been under production at the Spark Center this month, part of the city's May Clay program. A grade 2-3 classroom from Legacy Park Elementary School last week shared with us what they enjoy about the creative process.
4: I paint and I draw things.
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0: May Clay has been running for pre-K to grade 6 students in Weyburn since the 80s. 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
0: The U17 Weyburn Panther Drilling Thrashers lacrosse team earned a 12-7 win over Regina Chaos Blue last night. Goals by Xavier Pell, Aria Lasco, and two from Shiloh Mickler gave the Thrashers an early lead, ending the first frame up 4-3. Pell added another alongside Ronan Ponto in the second period, but the Thrashers entered the third trailing 6-7. But the team rallied hard with 6 goals in the third period, including efforts from Macy Patterson, Ponto, Pell, and Chloe Tuxerer. Defense allowed no goals for Regina in the final frame, leading to the 12-7 result. Coming up in minor lacrosse tonight, the undefeated U11 Weyburn Young Fellows Thrashers host the Moose Jaw Mustangs Black at 6, and the U13 Weyburn Young's Equipment Thrashers entertain the Regina Chaos Blue at 7. The Toronto Blue Jays continue in their series against the Miami Marlins at Rogers Centre tonight. The Jays are looking to rebound after an 8-2 loss last night. Braden Fisher will have the start for Toronto against Sandy Alcantara for the Marlins. That game is happening now. Catch all the action on Saskatchewan's home of Blue Jays baseball, AM 1190.
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0: A heat warning is in effect for the Weyburn area. A few clouds moving in this evening with a slight chance of showers overnight and risk of a thunderstorm. Southeast wind gusting to 60 with a low of 16. Sun shining through the clouds tomorrow with a slight chance of showers early in the morning and risk of a thunderstorm. Clearing up before noon with southeast wind gusting to 60 and a high of 32. Sunshine on Thursday with a high of 36. It'll be windy on Friday with sunshine and a high of 34. And Saturday we'll see sunny skies with a high of 32. 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
4: A heat warning has been issued for the Weyburn area. Partly cloudy skies this evening with a slight chance of showers and risk of a thunderstorm overnight. Wind gusting to 60 and a low of 16. Sun shining through the clouds tomorrow with a slight chance of showers and risk of a thunderstorm continuing in the morning. Clearing up before noon with wind gusting to 60, high 32. And Thursday we'll see sunshine with a high of 36. 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

0: Lennon Stella and La-Di-Da. I'm Ken O'Neill. Up next, Lady Gaga and Doechii. Bruno Mars had his hands in this. He was part of the songwriting and production team for the track. You can find it on the soundtrack for The Devil Wears Prada 2.
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6: A heat warning has been issued for the Weyburn area. Partly cloudy skies this evening with a slight chance of showers and risk of a thunderstorm overnight. Wind gusting to 60 and a low of 16. Sun shining through the clouds tomorrow with a slight chance of showers and risk of a thunderstorm continuing in the morning. Clearing up before noon with wind gusting to 60, high 32. And Thursday we'll see sunshine with a high of 36. 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

0: Armin Van Buuren and Trevor Guthrie, this is what it feels like. I'm Ken O'Neill. We've got a 6 o'clock local news update for you in just a few minutes. Ed Sheeran and Camera next.
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2: 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And in sports, the Toronto Blue Jays continuing their series against the Miami Marlins. 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